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Tonight's rant has some advice about music memorabilia. Shortly after, P. Rauch with the B. Rauch. 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

0: crawled under his skin and it's time to get it out. 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
1: I love saving every little thing from each music event I attend. Tickets, passes, posters, everything. Did I get a wristband that's not even marked with the name of the band or the venue? I saved it. Did I get a ticket stub that's ripped so there's nothing legible on it? I saved it. Did I get a piece of confetti that fell from the sky at the end of the show? I saved it. You will notice I love posting this stuff on socials. Forgive me if it seems like a flex. Look at me, I'm Lou Brutus, I got all this stuff. But there are fellow music geeks who love seeing this stuff, and I love seeing it from them. Let us all flood our feeds with our music memorabilia and drown out the politics for a few minutes.
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8: The video that everybody that cares about football is talking about is Justin Herbert and his girlfriend on the sidelines. Not sure if you saw that.
15: I did not. What was
8: so? Do you know who Madison Beer is? She's a singer, yes. Actress, person, yes. Lady. Yes. She's an influencer, something like that.
15: Yeah.
8: Anyways, they're in love, and this is like a weird Bill Belichick kind of situation. Tell me you're not that interested in playing football without telling me you're not that interested in playing football. Can you imagine if this is your team? Justin Herbert, Los Angeles Chargers quarterback. You're at training camp and you're on the sidelines with your girlfriend and she's playing with your hair and you guys are having like a picnic. What are you doing, dude? It's training camp. Work. You're at work. Work. I get it, right? The girls and the wags and the all that stuff. But come on, man. We can't be having videos of this. This is not good.
15: What do you mean? Like they're
8: you can't be
15: picnic?
8: Seen. You can do this at the restaurant. You can do it at home. You can do it, like at a concert. You can't be doing this on the field when you're in your uniform, dude. You can't be doing this. This is not. You can't. You just can't.

0: You can't.
1: Canoodling?
0: You can't be canoodling. You can't. Take it somewhere else. Go to a trailer. If you got a canoodle, canoodle in a porta potty. Do it out of sight. You can't be getting videotaped canoodling with your girlfriend. You can't do it. Seen enjoying some downtime at his team's training camp with his new fiance. All right, so not a girlfriend anymore. He put a ring on it. Very PDA-filled video shared on various accounts on social media earlier this week.
1: Oh, yeah, I see.
0: A week after they announced their engagement. In the clip, Madison Beer facing him as they sit on the field together in what appears to be a break from practice. Oh, why don't you come sit by me? His legs are stretched out in front of him. Her legs are bent into his. They're making personal physical contact. And then
1: Then
0: he gazes into her eyes while she strokes his hair.
1: Yeah, there's a little bit of that.
0: Can't do it. Can't. Sorry. Can't do it. Can't do it.
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0: For the Hard Drive Archive tonight, it is Serge Tankian from 2012. We were talking about how he manages to cover heavy topics in his music, but keep the songs entertaining and even funny at times.
1: You know, I don't know if I do it consciously, but I think whenever I talk about socially relevant topics, I tend to represent them in a very personal kind of character. So you could be talking about a political event, but I either use infused humor or I just kind of represent it as a personal story. And that kind of makes it more palatable and less sermony, I guess. And it's just a natural thing that I do. I've done that with System, you know, as far as lyrically I've done it. I do that on my own solo stuff as well.
0: How important, especially in this day and age with all the things that we've just been chatting about, is a sense of humor?
1: It's very important. I mean, in the end, you know, people, whatever we're talking about, I'm still making music. I'm not a neurosurgeon and no one's dying on my table. So it's kind of, you know, I can't really take life that seriously. You got to be able to laugh at the end of the day. Otherwise, it's not worth it.

0: 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Great hearing Serge Tankian tonight via the Hard Drive Archive. Later in the program, Story of the Year joining me as special guest. I'm Lou Brutus. Right now we go to the Hard Drive XL mailbag. Got a nice handwritten note here that says, Lou, I have been a fan since your time in Chicago. Nothing has ever topped your tales of the king of the land of Fa, his sofa, and his pussycat. Long live rock and roll. It's signed by Rob, who included a self-addressed stamped envelope. Send yours to me, and you will get back our 30th anniversary guitar picks and stickers. P.O. Box 361, Arnold, Maryland, 21012. Thank you again to Rob.
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1: It was on this day, 30 years ago, 1996, one of my favorite bands since childhood gave their very last concert. 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I miss all of the guys very much. 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
4: The video that everybody that cares about football is talking about is Justin Herbert and his girlfriend on the sidelines. Not sure if you saw that.
5: I did not. What was
4: so? Do you know who Madison Beer is? She's a singer,
5: yes,
4: actress, person,
5: yes,
4: lady.
5: Yes.
4: She's an influencer, something
5: I do,
4: like that.
5: Yeah.
4: Anyways, they're in love, and this is like a weird Bill Belichick kind of situation. Tell me you're not that interested in playing football without telling me you're not that interested in playing football. Can you imagine if this is your team? Justin Herbert, Los Angeles Chargers quarterback. You're at training camp and you're on the sidelines with your girlfriend and she's playing with your hair and you guys are having like a picnic. What are you doing, dude? It's training camp. Work. You're at work. Work. I get it, right? The girls and the wags and the all that stuff. It's, but come on, man. We can't be having videos of this. This is not good.
5: What do you mean? Like they're
4: you can't be
5: picnic?
4: Seen. You can do this at the restaurant. You can do it at home. You can do it, like at a concert. You can't be doing this on the field when you're in your uniform, dude. You can't be doing this. This is not. You can't. You just can't. You can't.
5: Canoodling.
4: You can't be canoodling. You can't take it somewhere else. Go to a trailer if you got a canoodle. Canoodle in a porta potty. Do it out of sight. You can't be getting videotaped canoodling with your girlfriend. You can't do it. Seen enjoying some downtime at his team's training camp with his new fiance. All right, so not a girlfriend anymore. He put a ring on it. Very PDA-filled video shared on various accounts on social media earlier this week.
5: Oh, yeah, I see.
4: A week after they announced their engagement. In the clip, Madison Beer facing him as they sit on the field together in what appears to be a break from practice. Oh, why don't you come sit by me? His legs are stretched out in front of him. Her legs are bent into his. They're making personal physical contact. And then
5: Then
4: he gazes into her eyes while she strokes his hair.
5: Yeah, there's a little bit of that.
4: Can't do it. Can't. Sorry. Can't do it. Can't do it.
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1: Former lead guitarist for Kiss, Vinnie Vincent, is 74. He's a handful. Jerry Halliwell, Ginger Spice from the Spice Girls, is 54. I once saw them on a bill with Foo Fighters. I swear to God. M. Night Shyamalan, filmmaker who we're saluting tonight in Screen Time, is 51. It was on this day in 1996, the Ramones gave their last concert, the Palace in Los Angeles. Hit the Hard Drive Radio socials. You can see my ticket from that show, which has been signed by all of the Ramones. Finally, on this day in 2004, Rick James gave up the ghost at the age of 56.
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0: Ryan Phillips from Story of the Year joins me now as special guest. You take so many amazing pictures. I love your Instagram feed. Have you ever thought about putting a book together?
1: Dude, I would love that. I personally have thousands of photos I've just shot of these guys and just kind of toured, like almost photojournalistic kind of stuff, just like what life is like on the road. I mean, I have thousands of photos. I've thought about that. And then combining with people like Ryan, I think down the road that'd be something like really cool. The hard part is like it costs so much. I don't know if you've looked in that, but like making a good quality, I mean, dude, it's so expensive. So you'd have to sell them for like a crazy amount of money, you know?
0: Yeah, and the other thing is, for as rough as the music industry is now, the print world is, like, those guys are hurting. What about, just one more quick aside, all of your other photography, you've got one of the best Instagram feeds I've ever seen.
1: Oh, thanks, man. Yeah, I just love, it hits the same part of my brain as music does, and it just feels good.
0: And I'm always jealous of you because, you know, you go to all these places on the road that I wish I could go with my cameras. And what's the most beautiful place you've shot?
1: I think Japan, because it's like anywhere you point your lens, there's something compelling to see or something interesting to see. You go out at nighttime, just walk around Tokyo, and she's like, it's like, oh, I'm brilliant. Like, I'm brilliant. Every photo is like awesome, you know?

0: only one rock star on Instagram. Let it be Ryan Phillips for his incredible photography skills. The guy is amazing with a camera. Plus, because he's in a band, he is constantly on the road going to interesting places, which he takes pictures of. Speaking of Instagram, be sure to follow Hard Drive Radio 2.0 on Instagram. And yours truly, Lou Brutus, lots of rock and roll stuff. I'm also going to be looking to post pictures from the eclipse next Wednesday.
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I don't want to be a pinhead no more.

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3: 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All of it will be on your phone, and that will leave me pissed. 'Cause part of the fun of looking back after you see a show is combing through your souvenirs of the places you did go. 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But your grandkids will know that once you were cool by the music junk you hold.
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0: 5XL, a band I know for certain will have their eyes fixed to the skies this coming Wednesday when there is all sorts of cool astronomical stuff happening. It will begin before dawn on Wednesday with a planetary alignment. Six planets in all, although only four, will be naked eye: Mercury, Jupiter, Mars, and Saturn. Then, right around 1 p.m. Eastern, there will be a partial solar eclipse, a tiny bit of the moon covering the sun. It will be a total eclipse in places like Iceland and Spain, but in the U.S., only about 25 states are going to get the partial. Then, late on Wednesday night, beginning around midnight, it is the peak of the yearly Perseids meteor shower. All you've got to do is get to a dark sky place and look up.
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14: The video that everybody that cares about football is talking about is Justin Herbert and his girlfriend on the sidelines. Not sure if you saw that.
15: I did not. What was
14: so? You, do you know who Madison Beer is? She's a singer, yes. Actress, person, yes. Lady. Yes. She's an influencer, something like that.
15: Yeah.
14: Anyways,
15: but
14: anyways, they're in love, and this is like a weird Bill Belichick kind of situation. Tell me you're not that interested in playing football without telling me you're not that interested in playing football. Can you imagine if this is your team? Justin Herbert, Los Angeles Chargers quarterback. You're at training camp and you're on the sidelines with your girlfriend and she's playing with your hair and you guys are having like a picnic. What are you doing, dude? It's training camp. Work. You're at work. Work. I get it, right? The girls and the wags and the all that stuff. It's, but come on, man. We can't be having videos of this. This is not good.
15: What do you mean? Like they're
14: you can't be
15: picnic?
14: Seen. You can do this at the restaurant. You can do it at home. You can do it, you know, like at a concert. You can't be doing this on the field when you're in your uniform, dude. You can't be doing this. This is not. You can't. You just can't. You can't.
15: Canoodling.
14: You they can't be canoodling. You can't take it somewhere else. Go to a trailer. If you got a canoodle, canoodle in a porta potty. Do it out of sight. You can't be getting videotaped canoodling with your girlfriend. You can't do it. Seen enjoying some downtime at his team's training camp with his new fiance. All right, so not a girlfriend anymore. He put a ring on it. Very PDA-filled video shared on various accounts on social media earlier this week.
15: Oh, yeah, I see.
14: A week after they announced their engagement. In the clip, Madison Beer facing him as they sit on the field together in what appears to be a break from practice. Oh, why don't you go sit by me? His legs are stretched out in front of him. Her legs are bent into his. They're making personal physical contact. And then
15: I see that.
14: Then he gazes into her eyes while she strokes his hair.
15: Yeah, there's a little bit of that.
14: Can't do it. Can't. Sorry. Can't do it. Can't do it.
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2: 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This is an incredible horror film starring Haley Joel Osment as a young kid who can see dead people, and the dead people want to get in contact with him. Bruce Willis plays a child psychologist trying to get to the bottom of this mystery, and Toni Collette is absolutely brilliant as the kid's mom. One of the finest ghost films you will ever see in your life, from 1999, The Sixth Sense. Hard drive Excel.
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It Came from the Web is on deck tonight, marking the anniversary of the final concert of the greatest punk rock band in history. 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
1: It was on this night 30 years ago that the Ramones, the greatest punk rock band in history, gave their final concert. It was at the Palace in Los Angeles. Onstage guests included Eddie Vedder and Chris Cornell. 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Johnny, of course, the late guitarist, one of the founding members of the Ramones, and the guy who really kept them moving forward. Johnny kind of ran the band like a drill sergeant. Great fellow, though. I miss him very much. Interviewed him a ton. 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And boy, oh boy, the world could use the Ramones back again. 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
13: The video that everybody that cares about football is talking about is Justin Herbert and his girlfriend on the sidelines. Not sure if you saw that.
14: I did not. What was
13: so? Do you know who Madison Beer is? She's a singer,
14: yes,
13: actress, person,
14: yes,
13: lady,
14: yes,
13: she's an influencer, or something
14: do,
13: like that.
14: Yeah.
13: Anyways, they're in love, and this is like a weird Bill Belichick kind of situation. Tell me you're not that interested in playing football without telling me you're not that interested in playing football. Can you imagine if this is your team? Justin Herbert, Los Angeles Chargers quarterback. You're at training camp, and you're on the sidelines with your girlfriend, and she's playing with your hair, and you guys are having like a picnic. What are you doing, dude? It's training camp. Work. You're at work. Work. I get it, right? The girls and the wags and the all that stuff. It's, but come on, man. We can't be having videos of this. This is not good.
0: What do you mean? Like, they're
13: you can't be
0: picnic?
13: Seen. You can do this at the restaurant. You can do it at home. You can do it, you know, like at a concert. You can't be doing this on the field when you're in your uniform, dude. You can't be doing this. This is not. You can't. You just can't. You can't.
0: Canoodling?
13: You can't be canoodling. You can't. Take it somewhere else. Go to a trailer. If you got a canoodle, canoodle in a porta potty. Do it out of sight. You can't be getting videotaped canoodling with your girlfriend. You can't do it. Seen enjoying some downtime at his team's training camp with his new fiance. All right, so not a girlfriend anymore. He put a ring on it. Very PDA-filled video shared on various accounts on social media earlier this week.
0: Oh, yeah, I see.
13: A week after they announced their engagement. In the clip, Madison Beer facing him as they sit on the field together in what appears to be a break from practice. Oh, why don't you come sit by me? His legs are stretched out in front of him. Her legs are bent into his. They're making personal physical contact. And then
0: I see that.
13: Then he gazes into her eyes while she strokes his hair.
0: Yeah, there's just a little bit of that.
13: Can't do it. Can't. Sorry. Can't do it. Can't do it.
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1: I am smelling like the roses somebody gave me. I'm a bird.

0: There you have a band beloved by fans around the world, but derided by the members of Led Zeppelin, Greta Van Fleet on Hard Drive XL. I was just talking about this with another band who will remain nameless. I don't want to get anybody in trouble, but we were recounting the story of Robert Plant of Led Zeppelin, who certainly lent a lot of their sound to Greta Van Fleet, deriding the group and making some really snooty, catty remarks, which were also, in fact, really funny.
1: The XL's back after we pay Lou's offshore gambling debts.
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0: 3 days grace closing out this Thursday night edition of Hard Drive XL. Looking ahead to tomorrow's Friday night weekend kickoff edition, Eric Vandenberg of I Prevail is going to be back as featured artist. My other special guest, Lizzie Hale of Hailstorm. We will also hear from Jonathan Davis of Korn via the Hard Drive Archive. Plus, we will celebrate the birthday of the legendary frontman for Iron Maiden, Bruce Dickinson. Until then, I'm Lou Brutus, leaving you with the words of writer Dr. Hunter S. Thompson. It was wonderful, a stunning, happy ending to what began as another tragic rock and roll story.
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0: 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So keep it locked on The X, because being broke sucks. 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
1: I'm meteorologist Paul Trombley with your updated forecast. Lows dip down to about 63 overnight under clear skies. Winds out of the south around 5 miles per hour. Chance of thunderstorms Friday. Highs level off around 87. Sunshine mixed with clouds at times. Slight chance for storms Friday night. Lows around 58. Partly cloudy. Dry with temperatures a bit above average Saturday and Sunday, and highs from the mid-80s to the upper 80s. That's the latest weather on The X. Right now, it's 69 degrees.
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Here at The X, we know your wallet is emptier than your soul. Rent's due, gas is offensive, and your bank account just sent you a thoughts and prayers notification. 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All you gotta do is become a real rocker. 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So keep it locked on The X, because being broke sucks. But missing all the best shows, that's just embarrassing.

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1: I'm meteorologist Paul Trombley with your updated forecast. Lows level off around 63 overnight under clear skies. Winds out of the south around 5 miles per hour. Chance of thunderstorms Friday. Highs level off around 87, a mix of clouds and sun. Partly cloudy skies Friday night. Slight chance of thunderstorms. Lows level off around 58. Mid-80s Saturday, upper 80s Sunday, with a slight chance for storms. That's the latest weather on the X. Currently, it's 66 degrees.
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0: 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It's Friday Fives.
1: I'm meteorologist Paul Trombley with your updated forecast. Lows level off around 63 overnight under clear skies. Winds out of the south around 5 miles per hour. Chance of thunderstorms Friday. Highs level off around 87. A mix of clouds and sun. Partly cloudy skies Friday night. Slight chance of thunderstorms. Lows level off around 58. Mid-80s Saturday. Upper 80s Sunday with a slight chance for storms. That's the latest weather on the X. Currently, it's 66 degrees.
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Rummaging through the 90s every weekday at noon, it's Gen X Lunch. 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

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So yeah, you've earned this. 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No fluff, no filler, no corporate gatekeeping. It's Friday Fives. 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It's Friday Fives.

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0: You're not broke, you're just financially rock bottom. 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Rent's due, gas is offensive, and your bank account just sent you a thoughts and prayers notification. 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All you gotta do is become a real rocker. 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It's that easy. So keep it locked on The X, because being broke sucks. But missing all the best shows, that's just embarrassing.
1: 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Chance of thunderstorms
2: today.
1: Otherwise, a blend of clouds and sun. High temperatures reach up to 87. Southwest winds 8 to 15 miles per hour. Slight chance for storms
2: tonight.
1: Lows dip down to about 58. 86 tomorrow. Upper 80s Sunday with a slight chance of thunderstorms. Turning cooler Monday with highs in the mid 80s. Storms continue. That's the latest weather on the X. Right now, it's 66 degrees.
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6: I'm meteorologist Paul Trombley with your updated forecast. Chance of thunderstorms today. Otherwise, a blend of clouds and sun. High temperatures reach up to 87. Southwest winds, 8 to 15 miles per hour. Slight chance for storms tonight. Lows dip down to about 58. 86 tomorrow. Upper 80s Sunday with a slight chance of thunderstorms. Turning cooler Monday with highs in the mid-80s. Storms continue. That's the latest weather on the X. Currently 66.
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0: Oh, yeah, it is. In fact, Friday, and we've got some showers and thunderstorms in the forecast for tonight.
1: Tonight, yeah.
0: All right. Are we going to...
1: Otherwise, a very nice weekend for all intents and purposes, besides tonight.
0: Are we talking about severe?
1: Maybe. Some of them. Some of them throughout the state, yep.
0: Looks like somewhere around 5, 6 o'clock tonight. All right. We'll deal. Got a text from Jim already this morning down in Georgia.
1: How did his interview go, did he say?
0: He said it went well. Okay. He said it went well. He said the interview went great, but there were some very strange questions.
1: Of course there was.
0: Would you arrest your mom or dad if they were under investigation?
1: Hey, you're going to be a cop. They got to know where the line is. You know what I mean? The loyalty line.
0: Jim said I would tase them. LOL.
1: Oh. You tase your mother?
0: She starts running. You're like showing up at the house for the investigation. Like,
1: Ma!
0: Remain right where you are, ma'am. And then all of a sudden she takes off and you taser, and then ride the lightning. Hell yeah. Also got a text from Tom, wants to hear some Royal Bliss. We'll try to get to that here in a couple of minutes.
1: Those folks are going to be at the Dells, right?
0: Crystal Grand in the Dells on Sunday. Yeah, I'd like to go, but it's school night and it's late.
1: Have you haven't talked to Neil at all or anything, reached out about being in the area?
0: No,
1: yeah, okay. I know they've been busy, so.
0: Yeah. And we, honestly, if it had been like an afternoon show, maybe we'd go.
1: Or even Saturday, go up, maybe hit a water park or something and go see the show.
0: Swim in a pool filled with other people's pee.
1: Yeah.
0: It sounds delightful.
1: Well, there's so much chlorine. I think you're okay.
0: Oh, yeah.
1: I think you're
0: sure.
1: All right.
0: That's great. Rock Mornings with Brian and Gina, Friday edition of the show. That means we're going to talk racing with Doc just after 8 a.m. We'll get to him thanks to County Materials in Holman and Eau Claire. Also, a new Karen of the day. People be freaking out all the time. Most of it gets caught on video, Gene. This time it did. Bad news, happy music, lots of other stuff coming up. Rockmornings.com to get in touch with us. Again, some showers and thunderstorms possible later on this evening.
1: Late in the day. You should get through most of your work day, okay? Cloudy, maybe. Overcast, but some rain later on.
0: And then looks like it'll be really nice tomorrow and Sunday with
1: really nice weekend.
0: Mix of sun.

0: clouds and high temps in the mid to low 80s.
1: Yep.
0: Not bad.
1: Yep.
0: Not too shabby. Do have to spend some time outside this weekend. Got to mow the lawn.
1: Mm-hmm.
0: Might do it today. Try to get it in before
1: How's
0: the rain.
1: How's your woodchuck?
0: As far as I know, he's gone. Like I said, before I went to Rockfest, I had a bunch of dirt that we were using for the fire pit, you know, to level out the bricks and the pavers and all that stuff. And I threw some of that into the hole that he dug between the shed and the fence in the backyard. And he never dug out. So I don't know if he just went the other way or if he never came back or what, but I haven't seen any evidence of a woodchuck.
1: I think he might have relocated to my neighbor's.
0: Oh, you got one in your neck of the woods, huh?
1: Last night I was walking through the backyard and my neighbor's like, "Hey, Gene," and I turn around and he's like, "Do you have any holes in your yard?" And I'm like, no, I don't have any holes in my yard. And I'm like, "Do you have a mole?" And he's like, "No, I'm pretty sure we have woodchuck living under our deck." And apparently they had one last year, too, and they live-trapped it and took it, like, down to the marsh or whatever.
0: Well, it can't be the only one in town, so this might be a different one.
1: I'm just saying, maybe yours moved to my neighbor's backyard.
0: Well, I didn't remember this until this morning. It's kind of funny you bring this up, because I was perusing my Facebook memories.
1: You had a woodchuck last year?
0: 2022.
1: Shush.
0: Look at that guy right there on my patio, right next to the sliding glass door. I totally forgot that I had come home from work and that dude was on my back porch. So 4 years ago, look, they're everywhere, right? They're not going to be, you know, I could get rid of one and seven more could pop up. It could be a whole...
1: You've had a woodchuck problem for a long time. You just don't remember.
0: Well, I never saw any evidence other than the woodchuck, and it was a brief encounter on August 7th of 2022, 4 years ago today. So, yeah, apparently the chonker has been around for a while. I guess,
1: well,
0: I forgot.
1: We have a neighborhood chonker, too, I guess.
0: All right. I'm thinking, what's the biggest gun you can fire in town?
1: I don't know.
0: Legally.
1: You have friends in the police department.
0: Legally.
1: I would think in town now.
0: It's got to be some kind of air. It's got to be some kind of air rifle, right?
1: Yes.
0: Some kind of BB gun type thing.
1: Correct.
0: All right. I can't go out there with my 9.
1: That's more country living, I think.
0: All right. Yeah. Can't go out there with my 22.
1: More country living. That's
0: probably got to be a smaller caliber.
1: That's how Mary Ellen used to roll, but I don't think
0: that's how I'm
1: going to
0: roll.
1: In town,
0: I might just start capping things in my backyard.
1: Okay.
0: Get rid of the squirrels, get rid of the woodchuck.
1: Well, I said to my neighbor, because he was talking to me about the woodchuck, and as he was, a squirrel jumped from the tree to go to the gate, and the dogs went nuts, right?
0: Oh,
1: and he's like, "Oh, there'll never be a woodchuck in your yard."
0: Well, I did see Remy go behind the shed yesterday when she went out, so I don't know if she saw a squirrel or something, but yeah, she's been going back there occasionally ever since we moved in, but I don't know if maybe she's discovered that there is something else back there. So.
1: Party, party, party.
0: All right, lots to get to.
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0: Pellet rifle or 22 with short shells is what Paul recommends. Sarge said if you really wanted to, you could probably get that 9 suppressed and then you could shoot at it anytime you want, or even a 22 with a suppressor. Makes hardly any noise, but a good air rifle you can get, knock down a deer with a good air rifle. So
1: Yeah, well, you don't even know if the thing's back there. You said it hasn't been disturbed since you left.
0: I haven't seen it in person since that day 4 years ago when it was on my deck, the actual deck of my house, and I was sitting in the living room, and then this thing shows up. And I didn't even realize that it was, I don't even know if it was living in the backyard 4 years ago, it just happened to be on the deck.
1: Traveling through.
0: And then a couple of months ago is when, a month ago is when I noticed the hole in the backyard, and I was like, okay, well, something's living back here.
1: But you don't think he's living back there anymore?
0: I have no idea. I haven't seen him since, so, but yeah, I don't know. We'll see. Rock Mornings with Brian and Gene. Thanks, Sarge, for the text. Thank you, Paul, as well, for the info. Multiple communities around the state of Minnesota reporting damage to their flock license plate cameras, the license plate readers, right?
1: Mm-hmm.
0: Even the city of Winona, just up the river from us.
1: Eight of them or something
0: like that? Eight of them. All of them. All of the eight that they installed have been stolen. They're looking for somebody. There's a guy in West Virginia, too, that apparently like 10,000 people have come out and said that he was hanging out with them instead of stealing the flock cameras. Did you see this guy in West Virginia?
1: I didn't.
0: So he's accused of stealing a bunch of flock cameras, and a bunch of people have come and said, no, he was with me at that time. He wasn't stealing flock. Like, so they're obviously making up stories. But multiple cities around Minnesota being connected by one thing, and that is someone or some group of people who are damaging and stealing the flock cameras. Prior Lake Police Chief Liam Duggan said, we have 6 cameras. Only 2 of them are active right now. 4 have been damaged at different points in time. So some people are stealing them outright, just cutting them off the poles that they're strapped to, or they're
1: them over,
0: hitting them with baseball bats or whatever. The ALPRs run through flock safety for stationary readers, one of dozens of cities with cameras in Minnesota. As we know, all 8 of Winona's flock cameras were damaged this week. Duluth has had several vandalized since the summer began. The Anoka County Sheriff's Office and the Edina Police also say that they've seen damage done to their flock cameras. So this is not just an isolated incident in Winona where that person stole all 8 of them. It's happening everywhere.
1: Yeah, and so you and I were discussing the other day, just to be sure, that everybody knows what that is, right? So flock cameras are motion activated.
0: I don't know if people do, honestly. Like, I watch videos all the time, in reels and on my algorithm, people getting interviewed for things, and you know, they don't know what the definition of a fascist is, right? You ask them, what's a fascist? And they're like, well, it's a person who's fascist. You know, it's like,
1: so this isn't recording like your every movements as an individual walking down the street. It's a motion activated automated license plate reader. So it's checking your license plates is what it's doing rather than
0: recording. Yeah, but it can be misused. And we have a story about that later on. There's a cop who was stalking his ex using that and finding out where she was.
1: I'm not disagreeing with that, but it's not continuous video of people. It's a reader of license plates and makes and models of cars.
0: And the idea is that, okay, if someone abducts a kid and gets on the highway, you can trace their whereabouts with these flock cameras, you know, those kind of situations.
1: Machine learning to catalog the vehicle's unique fingerprint, so plate color type direction of travel, and that's used for about 30 days before, and I'm quoting here, automatically deleted.
0: Yeah.
1: And it's for locating stolen cars, missing persons, as you mentioned, Amber Alerts, fleeing suspects. I think about, you know, and I'm not saying all of this, but it's fresh on my memory, right? So looking for the guy in the Idaho murders with the white Elantra or whatever.
0: Yeah, well, they were using cameras from doorbells, gas stations, traffic cameras. They were following his routes, and then eventually they got a good enough shot of it to try and to determine what actual kind of vehicle it was, and then they ran it through the system.
1: Got
0: and then,
1: the plate,
0: you know, all
1: and
0: that
1: then
0: stuff.
1: They could have tracked the plate. I'm just saying it's a so people know it's an automated license plate reader.
0: Obviously, we remember the Anthony Fauci testimony from about a week and a half ago.
10: Let's try something. What day of the week is it today?
11: On the advice of counsel, I respectfully decline to answer based upon my rights under the Fifth Amendment to the Constitution.
10: What color tie are you wearing?
11: On the advice of counsel, I respectfully decline to answer based upon my rights under the Fifth Amendment to the Constitution.
10: What color is the carpet in front of you?
11: On the advice of counsel, I respectfully decline to answer based upon my rights under the Fifth Amendment to the Constitution.
10: Let's just get one thing straight. You don't have any rights under the Fifth Amendment because you've been pardoned.
0: Anyways, we remember that, and they were not too happy about Anthony Fauci pleading the Fifth, and the Senate committee voted yesterday to hold Dr. Anthony Fauci, the federal official who led the government's coronavirus response in 2020, in contempt of Congress for refusing to answer the questions during that hearing last week. The panel advancing the resolution on an 8-5 vote, two senators also voting no by proxy, rebuking the infectious disease expert for asserting his Fifth Amendment rights against self-incrimination during that congressional testimony. The contempt vote is the start of what could be a very long, drawn-out legal battle for Anthony Fauci. So there's that. Kind of saw that one coming, right?
1: Mm.
0: They weren't too happy with his Fifth Amendment pleas. A pageant winner, Miss North Carolina, USA, has now been stripped of the recently crowned.
1: What happened?
0: Yeah, she was recently crowned, and she got stripped of her title. The organizers of the Miss North Carolina, USA pageant said yesterday that she had failed to uphold the pageant's standards and values.
1: What'd she do?
0: Sounds like some old tweets resurfaced. Brittany Boltonhouse will not represent the Tar Heel State at the 75th annual Miss America or Miss USA 2026 pageant on August 27th in Miami. Instead, the first runner-up, a girl named Myla Hadley, will represent North Carolina later this month. Organization entrusted with selecting and preparing women to represent our state. We must uphold the standards, values, yada, yada, yada. After careful consideration, multiple conversations and consultation with the Miss USA organization, decision made not to include, yada, yada, yada. So they didn't elaborate on her missteps, but Miss USA president and CEO Tom Brodeur did issue a separate statement. They saying that the organization does not tolerate racism, homophobia, transphobia, nor language that strips any person of their dignity, whoever they are. So it sounds like they dug up some old tweets, and she's not going to be representing North Carolina at the Miss USA pageant later on this month. Perez Hilton, still in the hospital, apparently had been trying to make amends with some of the people that he had been very mean to throughout his career, especially in the early 2000s when he was going after all these celebrity people.
12: I've made amends or tried to with a lot of people, reached out to them privately. I even reached out to Britney Spears. I reached out to Khloe Kardashian, and she responded back, and she was very kind. And some people don't respond back, and that's fine.
0: He, again, tried to get in touch with all sorts of celebrities that he was mean to on his website. Had a little bit of success. Apparently had reached out to Britney Spears and didn't have any luck with her.
13: Leave Britney alone!
1: out.
0: Did have some luck getting in touch with Khloe Kardashian and Neil Patrick Harris. Also, Ireland Baldwin, Alec Baldwin's daughter, the one he called a rude, thoughtless little pig.
1: Saw this.
0: Yeah, she said, F you, dude. You came after my family and you treated us like garbage. You get no sympathy for me, essentially. I don't blame her. I don't blame her at all, right? Like, you're just some guy on the internet and you're being mean to my family because we're celebrities. And you're trashing us the whole entire time, and you know you're a responsible adult. You know what you're doing, and now you want some sympathy because you're going through a mental health crisis. I don't know.
1: Well, this was prior, right? I mean, he did the apologizing prior. That's up to everyone to make their amends when people wrong you, and you, and then they come to it's part of the seven steps or whatever. You know, the apology part. That's up to everyone to decide how they want to do that. But it sounds like, and I feel bad, that his children and
0: they were in the house.
1: His children and his sister-in-law were there just moments before the situation escalated, and they fled to protect them from witnessing any further trauma. They knew that he was experiencing a severe health crisis, and their highest priority now is helping the children to begin to heal from what they experienced.
0: Teenage gunman on a rampage at his high school in Thailand today, killing teachers and students after killing his grandmother and grandfather. This kid was 14 years old, apparently stormed the school after allegedly killing his grandmother and grandfather in their home. At least six people at the school were fatally shot, three of them students, three teachers. More than 20 other people were wounded, nine in critical condition. The youngest victim was 12 years old. Again, a teenage gunman in Thailand going to his school and shooting up the place, killing not only his grandmother and his grandfather, allegedly, but also six people inside that school. And on the lighter side of things, we love live television because you never know what's going to happen, especially when you're on QVC. We've seen all sorts of things go wrong on QVC.
1: Mm-hmm. Ladders. A lot of ladders.
0: The ladder broke on the one guy. The sword that stabbed the other guy. We've seen all sorts of things. This one is a woman talking about her hair and how she really likes the layered look and all this other stuff. And she had a little slip up.
13: I love to show the texture and this wave pattern. Again, it looks like you went and got a job at your blowout at your salon, and it looks beautiful.
0: Oops. QVC's Tony Bratton.
1: That's easy.
0: Going
1: that's
0: viral.
1: That's an easy mistake, right?
0: A little slip up modeling the back of her Salon Select wig. Trying to say that the wig makes you look like you just got a blowout at a salon, but instead she said a blowjob at a salon.
14: She's gone from suck to blow.
0: Then she froze, shook her head. Well, what's funny is, so she had her back to the camera, and she's doing this, and and then she stops, and then the other woman starts talking. She kind of, you can see her laughing and shaking her head. Well, then she dips down like the CEO. Remember the CEO at the Coldplay show? Where yes, she dips down behind the counter there. She didn't get in any. Didn't get into any trouble. She told TMZ that everybody at QVC was able to laugh it off and thanked her for maintaining her professionalism.
15: You can suck this.
0: Yeah.
1: That's just an easy slip of the tongue, isn't it, Brian?
0: Little oopsie there for Tony Britton or Bratton on QVC. If you haven't seen it, it's all over the interwebs, Gene. All over the interwebs. Makes you look like you just went and got a blowout or a blow something. Oops. We'll get to sports in a few.

0: set up for a double play ball, which would end this game if Patrick can get one on the ground. And it's a liner, right two on a hop. Terang to play. And safe is the call. Is it going to be first and third, or is it going to end this game? Pat Murphy says challenge.
1: After view, the runner's out.
0: And the game is over. It's a double play to end it. Chad Patrick, with his fifth save, makes a winner out of Dustin May in his Brewers debut.
2: The Brewers take 3 of 4 from the Buccos.
3: Dustin May winning his debut with the Brew Crew.
4: That's exciting, huh?
3: Getting moved right before the trade deadline. Jackson Churio and Gary Sanchez hitting home runs yesterday as the Brewers beat the Pirates 5-2, taking 3 out of 4 from Pittsburgh. Up next, the Twins are in town starting tonight at 6:40 for the first of three with the Twinkies. The NFL Hall of Fame game last night was actually pretty entertaining.
4: Was it really?
3: Yeah, it wasn't bad.
4: Nice.
3: Back and forth battle, lots of offense. Ended up with the Carolina Panthers beating the Arizona Cardinals in the NFL Hall of Fame game, 33-30, the final score. They won on a walk-off rushing touchdown by the quarterback.
5: Game on the line. King, he's going to step up. Pumps, runs, goal line. Is he in? Yes! Carolina wins! King of the night.
2: Look at him.
5: Whole team's out there mobbing him.
2: It's party time in Canton, Ohio.
3: All right, reel it in, Collinsworth. It was a bit exciting compared to
4: normally you just expect that to be a game. This is a game, but this was a game.
3: It wasn't bad. The NFL preseason begins next Thursday. Detroit is at Cincy at 6 p.m. The Packers in Pittsburgh to take on Aaron Rodgers and Mike McCarthy.
4: Is that Saturday or Sunday?
3: That is also on Thursday. 6 p.m. on the NFL Network. Vikings will be at the Giants on Saturday at noon, and the Bears will welcome the Browns on Saturday at noon. That game, the Bears game, will be on the NFL Network as well. But NFL preseason officially underway with the Hall of Fame game yesterday. The Lions, speaking of Detroit, they have made Jahmyr Gibbs, the 3-time Pro Bowl running back, the highest paid running back in NFL history, just a couple of days after Bijan Robinson got that title. Running backs are getting paid. Contract extension making Jahmyr Gibbs the highest paid running back in NFL history. He and the Lions agreeing to a 3-year, $67.5 million deal. Could be worth up to $75.75 million. It includes a $51.5 million guarantee. That deal surpasses the extension that Bijan Robinson got earlier this week with the Atlanta Falcons. Another running back that got paid yesterday was Jonathan Taylor of the Indianapolis Colts. They agreed to terms on a 2-year, $44 million extension. That's got a max value of $47 million, includes $39 million guaranteed, third largest deal for a running back in NFL history.
4: Wow, checkbooks are open, huh?
3: Yes, they are. Saints wide receiver Brock Recksteiner, who is Big Papa Pump's kid.
6: So this goes to all my freaks out there. Big Papa Pump is your hookup. Holler if you hear me.
3: Yeah, Scott Steiner, wrestling legend. This is his kid. He just got suspended by the NFL for 6 games of the regular season. Now, this guy's not like an all-star. He's not a pro bowler. He's trying to make the team, so not good news for him. They didn't release the reason why he got suspended, but it's probably a drug test situation. Recksteiner will still be able to practice with the team during training camp and play in the preseason games. His suspension won't begin until after the roster is reduced to 53 players on August 30th. His father, WWE Hall of Fame wrestler Scott Steiner, signed by the Saints as an undrafted rookie after the rookie minicamp back in May. So not a good sign for a guy who's clinging on to life, trying to make the NFL team. And Major League Baseball's Field of Dreams game is coming up next week. And they're doing something really cool. They're not just bringing the two teams down there to Dyersville, Iowa. They're bringing a whole bunch of Hall of Famers.
7: If you build it, he will come.
3: Yeah, the game is between the Phillies and the Twins. They're bringing along some of the game's biggest former stars. MLB announcing yesterday that more than 25 members of the Baseball Hall of Fame will be on hand at the Field of Dreams movie site for a very special ceremony, and that'll be broadcast live on Netflix before the game next Thursday between the Phillies and Twins.
4: They gonna walk out of the corn? Is that what's
3: I'm guessing that's what they're gonna do, Gene. Yeah. It makes perfect sense.
4: Yeah, there they come, the best of the best of the Hall of Famers coming out of the corn.
3: Yeah, so that'll be kind of neat. see that happen down there at the Field of Dreams game next Thursday night. It's Rock Mornings with Brian and Gene. Brandon texting in saying, flock around and find out, LOL. Also got a text from Alexis. Did you talk about or mention Green Day's 24/7 YouTube channel? We did not. I saw the story yesterday. So Green Day's got this movie coming out called Nimrods.
4: Yeah. Oh, yeah, yeah, yeah. Aren't they like a younger band or something? Are they?
3: It's kind of like a band trying to play on Green Day's tour, yes. Right? And they got to travel across the country, that yes. kind of thing. And then they also are celebrating the anniversary of Dookie, I believe, the 30th anniversary of Dookie, the release of that. Their YouTube channel, which is 24/7 live streaming, includes never-before-seen footage of concerts and behind-the-scenes stuff, pre-Dookie-era footage, music videos. It's everything Green Day on their YouTube channel. So we didn't mention it until right now, Alexis. Thank you very much for the reminder. Appreciate it.
4: That's exciting and keeps them very, very busy, I'm assuming. That's, Nimrods, it's on the 14th is when that's going to be in theaters, so a week from today.
3: We'll get to some POD here in a
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0: Not going to have a ton of time to sit around and watch television this weekend. Got a lot on the calendar. Busy, busy, busy. But if you're not busy and you're looking to sit around and watch something, the first season finale of Life, Larry, and the Pursuit of Unhappiness is tonight on HBO. Larry David.
1: Mm-hmm.
0: Like, in historical roles, right? Like George Washington, stuff like that. Over on USA tonight at 9 p.m., the series premiere of Anna Pigeon, a drama about a park ranger solving crimes within the national park grounds.
2: I love this park. 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
4: Molly, you're my sister. 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
0: Anna Pigeon on USA Network tonight at 9, series premiere. 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
6: Why are you doing this to us?
7: Because you were home.
0: Maya returns. It's revealed that she has survived the attack from the first film, but as she tries to leave town,
8: won't you people leave me
0: she
8: alone?
0: She gets paranoid that everyone she sees could have been one of the mass killers.
8: Yeah, I'm sure.
0: In The Strangers, Chapter 2. Over on Peacock today, the streaming premiere of the romantic comedy Yumi in Tuscany. An American falling in love with one of the dudes from Bridgerton. Case of mistaken identity while house crashing in Italy. Yumi in Tuscany. Also on Netflix today, the series premiere of Ricky Gervais' Alley Cats, a six-part animated series about a gang of foul-mouthed feral cats.
9: How are we? Hungry, tired, full of hate and fury.
10: Why?
9: We're cats.
10: So am I, and I'm none of those things.
9: Sorry, I should have said we're cats with balls.
11: Bollocks, you heard of them.
10: Clever.
11: What's the plan for the day?
9: Try to find the kids' home, get distracted immediately, kill something. What's the biggest thing we could take down if we work together?
12: Don't know. Fat kid?
11: Yes, thanks. A little wagon fat kid.
0: Ricky Gervais' Alley Cat, six-part animated series on Netflix today. Also on Netflix, the premiere of The Last House. This is kind of interesting. Greta Lee from The Morning Show, Wagner Moura from Narcos, have to deal with a mysterious threat after they are suddenly sealed inside of their home with no way out.
13: Hey, no scooter in the house.
14: Mom, let's go!
13: Go away in the car.
15: Don't rush me.
13: I'm not. I'm hiding from our children.
15: It won't open.
13: I think we're trapped in here. We're sealed in.
16: Going on.
13: I don't know. But we are safe. We are in our home.
16: Oh my God.
13: It's not just us. The whole world. But most importantly, we have each other.
0: Yeah. Sounds great when you're stuck in a house.
8: Yeah, so as they are stuck inside and trying
0: windows
8: to survive.
0: Windows don't open, doors don't open, it's raining. They realize other people in the neighborhood are also stuck
8: whoever
0: in houses.
8: Whoever or whatever is keeping them trapped. And then they start running out of both modern luxuries, which I assume is like internet and things like that.
0: Power.
8: And then also life or death essentials, so food.
0: Yeah.
8: Food and water, those kinds of things. And then what happens to this family, to each other, how they're treating each other, what's happening, and who's to blame.
0: The Last House.
8: Kind of interesting.
0: Premiering today on Netflix. Sunday night on USA Network, the premiere of that three-part docuseries called NASCAR Americana.
8: Oh, yeah.
0: Executive produced by Peyton Manning.
17: You can't tell the story of America without telling the story of the automobile. 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
18: America's here because of a bunch of rebels. NASCAR's here because of a bunch of rebels.
1: You feel it in your chest. 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
0: That's on Sunday night at 6 p.m. on USA Network, NASCAR Americana. Also on Sunday night over on HBO, The House of the Dragon, third season finale. Episode 3 of The Walking Dead, Dead City Season 3 is Sunday night at 8 p.m. on AMC. I got it. And also on Sunday on Amazon, the series premiere, another Bear Grylls series. This guy is always out there running around with celebrities and people.
8: He's trying to make somebody survive.
0: Yeah, series premiere of The Chosen in the wild with Bear Grylls.
21: 3, 2, 1, let's go! The man can fly, come on!
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23: Follow me.
22: Get to know the people behind this Bible story for an expedition of their own.
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8: What are they building, an ark or something? What is the biblical references?
0: So The Chosen is a historical drama television show about the Bible and stuff. And so he takes the cast of that on an adventure.
8: Oh, Bear Grylls. It's the cast of that show going out
0: That's
8: to
0: on,
8: survive.
0: Sunday on Amazon, the series premiere of that. New in theaters this weekend, the big one, of course, is Super Troopers 3.
25: Well, well, well. It isn't the old-timers passing the torch to the new generation.
26: You beat my rookie in a foot race? No ticket.
27: Wait, what?
26: 1, 2, 3, go!
0: Hot son.
28: Hey, Thorny, we're super excited for your hot sister's wedding.
29: To Rod Barba.
30: Son of a bitch.
27: Got any beer?
31: That's my shirt.
27: It's a good sex shirt.
32: I got a Postmates delivery of 12 short and wide condoms to Rod Farva.
27: Only 12? I guess I'll have to do.
33: Here I come, babe!
34: Come get your cream, girl!
31: I'm gonna stop this wedding.
0: Super Troopers 3 rated R in theaters.
8: All right.
0: This
8: have
0: weekend.
8: You heard anything so far?
0: It can't be worse than the second one. Second one wasn't good.
8: So let's make a third.
0: Also in theaters this weekend, rated R, a movie from Eli Roth. It's called Ice Cream Man.
35: What happened?
36: Someone hurt me, Mommy.
35: Who?
36: Me.
37: You guys see that weird ice cream man today?
38: What do you mean weird?
37: Like he was following me. Is everyone sick or something?
39: Back to your classrooms!
40: They're not trying to kill us. They're trying to turn us.
0: Yeah, turn you into ice cream creepy kids.
8: That sounded like it.
0: Yeah, horror movie written and directed by Eli Roth about a peaceful suburban town where a creepy ice cream man gives kids treats, turns them into homicidal killers. What could possibly go wrong?
8: Mm-hmm.
0: Ice Cream Man, rated R.
8: So they eat the SpongeBob $7 popsicle and then they turn into killers? Is that what you're telling me?
0: Yes.
8: Mm.
0: Yes. There's another movie that's coming out called Wicker. Have you heard about this thing?
8: Why does it sound so familiar, that name?
0: You may have seen some headlines about this, but there's a movie coming out called Wicker, and it stars Alexander Skarsgård. This is the guy that was on True Blood. Been in a bunch of other stuff. But he plays a man that's made up entirely of wicker. Like as in a wicker chair.
8: Yeah, like as in
0: Papasan chair.
8: Kind of, yes.
0: Who brings companionship and, more importantly, sexual pleasure to a lonely older woman played by Olivia Colman. It sounds like she had a man manufactured for her in the trailer and he's made of wicker.
41: I want you to make me a husband.
42: Be at the chapel in a month.
43: I am here to marry you.
41: This is my husband.
44: I heard that he's strong as a tree and just as hard.
45: He's wicker.
41: Straighten me right out.
46: You know, you've made quite an impression. The wives, they're all a flutter.
41: I don't blame her. I climb that.
43: I'll be fixing the bed this afternoon. It broke again.
0: It broke again, Gene. It broke again. Needless to say, it's creepy and weird. But chicks are thirsty for the wicker man to come over and lay some pipe.
8: So is he made out of, like, 3D printers?
0: I don't know, dude. It's so creepy and weird. But there's a bunch of comments online for the Wicker movie that's coming out. starring Alexander Skarsgård as a guy made up entirely of wicker who puts the screws to this old lady.
8: She made herself a husband.
0: One of the comments is, quote, I've never been so horny for a basket before.
8: What?
0: Another comment is, when your doctor says you need more fiber in you, I never thought anyone would ever write a screenplay exploring the deeply impure feelings that are experienced while walking into a Pier 1 Imports. Me thinking Wicker is a remake of The Wicker Man, only to find out it's about a midlife maiden getting her back blown out by a papasan chair.
8: Yeah, that's exactly what's happening here. He's made out of wicker.
0: It also has absolutely nothing to do with the Wicker Man movies, the two of them, the original and the sequel. My friend just called the new Wicker movie 50 Shades of Hay, and I can't stop laughing.
8: That's a good one.
0: Wicker chair for sale, unfathomably used.
8: All of a sudden, right? Yeah. Very popular, those wicker chairs. They're going to go up in value.
0: If Trojan doesn't come out with a basket weave texture in the tagline, woven for her pleasure, Do they even have a marketing department? Quote, I'd deal with a few splinters for a wicker woven Alexander Skarsgård. Spent my whole life devouring Triscuits. I'm ready.
8: Yeah. Oh, I do like a good Triscuit.
0: Women don't want rom-coms. They want to watch a menopausal woman get absolutely railed by a wicker basket.
8: Flexing his fibers?
0: Yeah. Wicker.
8: Putting his lady in a tizzy?
0: The comments are comedy gold, by the way.
8: Yeah, they are kind of
0: comedy
8: funny,
0: gold.
8: Huh?
0: We've got a lot of other stuff to get to, including a new Karen of the Day. Got a request for some Royal Bliss. Got a request for some Black Sabbath. I'll try to get to both of those here in a bit.
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0: Some requested Black Sabbath for Mark, who emailed, wanted to hear Fairies Wear Boots. There you go, bud. Thank you, Mark. Have a good weekend. Just doing shots of Jameson with him at the campsite at Rockfest when we got there.
1: Was he dressed as Ozzy for Ozzy Day?
0: No, he was... Suns out, guns out. Yeah. Having a good time. That feels like forever and a day ago.
1: Well, you were talking about football.
0: Well, there's so much lead up to Rockfest because the lineup usually gets dropped in January, February, and then there's months and months and months of waiting and waiting, and then it finally shows up, and you get up there, and it's exciting, and you get all set up, and you're camping, you're drinking, you're having a good time, and then the next thing you know, you blink, and the weekend's over, and you're
1: it's
0: like,
1: football.
0: What the hell happened?
1: What's going on? And you're going to get corn, aren't you, tomorrow? I saw it's out yesterday.
0: So.
1: Drove past a truck.
0: Looking forward to seeing what kind of offerings they have.
1: Delish.
0: Did you see Gelato, the cat? Have you seen it?
1: I haven't. I don't think so. What'd he do? She did.
0: This is at an Ohio shelter. There's a kitten there named Gelato, who went viral recently after a video showed Gelato in a homemade wheelchair. So back leg's not working.
1: A little tiny kitty chair?
0: Yeah, but it's homemade, and it was made with rulers, zip ties, and a Hot Wheels car.
1: It's a MacGyver chair?
0: Yeah, somebody MacGyvered this thing. But now Gelato has leveled up. All the online attention, the viral nature of the clip, has connected Gelato with people who could provide a custom-built wheelchair designed specifically for
1: this cat.
0: Gelato's needs. Veterinarians say the new wheels could help him build strength in his back legs and improve

0: prove his chances of eventually walking on his own. There's
1: videos. So they think he'll get stronger and regain leg movements.
0: Yeah,
1: and
0: that eventually Gelato, with the use of this new wheelchair, by the way.
1: It's a rehab chair,
0: so
1: huh?
0: So cute, look at him. You got it. Oh, look at him, and the legs are just kind of dragging along behind him.
2: Dangling.
0: There he is. Yep.
2: Oh, he is cute.
0: Yeah, he's a cutie. Look at this. Look at this thing. All custom made, got the big top, tires on there, and he's just kind of walking around, checking things out. But yeah, the original, you can see the original here.
1: Homemade.
0: They basically took a couple of rulers, and they used them almost like a tourniquet, you know what I mean, on his legs. And then they duct taped him to Matchbox cars, and that was enough to get him around for a couple of days. But it sounds like Gelato's got himself an upgrade there with the new wheelchair.
1: And it looks like he's getting around. His legs will get stronger, and eventually, hopefully, he'll get use of those legs.
0: Gelato arriving at the Cincinnati Animal Care Facility with a spinal injury, left his back legs too weak to support his own weight. They built him a handmade wheelchair out of rulers, zip ties, and Hot Wheels cars, and now he's got himself a brand new fancy wheelchair to use.
1: To get stronger.
0: Yeah, good for him. Also, there's a bride-to-be. Actually, now she's a bride. She got married. But at the wedding, shooing a bee away like this, right?
1: Yeah.
0: All of a sudden, guess what goes flying off of her finger?
1: Oh, I thought you were going to say the bee like went
0: stung
1: into...
0: Stung her, and then the next thing you know, you got anaphylactic shock? No. Yeah. And it went missing.
1: In the garden or in the...
0: Abby Clark engagement ring flying off her finger during her wedding after she swatted at a bee. Guests searching the beach for the ring.
1: The beach?
0: Yeah, so they're on the beach. It's in the sand. Ugh. Can't find it. 15 minutes. They're looking for this. It's in the middle of the ceremony, too. It's not like...
1: Yeah, she's up there and it goes like this, and everybody's waiting. They're trying to say I do and put the ring on.
0: Yes.
1: And a ring in a sand. You're going to need to get a metal detector, or were they able to find it? I mean, that's...
0: This is in the UK. A bride-to-be was in the middle of the wedding ceremony when a bee flew right into her face, tried to shoo it away, but mid-swat, her engagement ring flew off of her finger and onto the sand. You may want to have that thing resized. I mean, that's got to be pretty loose for it to come off the finger like that.
1: I agree with you.
0: They were standing on the lawn just above the beach. The ceremony took a pause. About 15 people got up from their seats to go down and search for the ring. No one was able to find it, however.
1: Yeah, that's what I'm...
0: And the show's got to go on, right? The priest has got other things to do.
1: We got to go
0: we
1: here.
0: Can't
1: we
0: be here all day.
1: If you're on a beach, they're probably in the sun, and you've got people sitting there waiting with the sun beating down on them. They've got to
0: And we've got food coming out at a certain time. We've got a DJ with introductions. I mean, like, we can't put this thing on hold forever, right? Like, well, after they got done with the ceremony...
1: Then they hired a metal detector?
0: No, some people were hanging around trying to poke through the sand, see if they could find it, but they didn't have any luck. They were standing there looking around, doing their best, so someone decided to call a local metal detector guy...
1: There you go.
0: ...to come down and take a look. He got to work on the beach, and it took him about 10 minutes before he found the ring. They were at the wedding party at the time, in the middle of the reception. They were just about to carve into the cake, and that's when he showed up. Everybody got quiet. He handed her the ring, and everybody was good to go. Bride and groom, very emotional. Thanked the guy who found it, and then had a good rest of their day.
1: Yeah.
0: But yeah, ring going. You got to get that thing resized.
1: You
0: or
1: definitely
0: tie,
1: do. That is
0: tie some string around
1: it
0: or something,
1: loose,
0: right?
1: Too loose if you can go like this and it flies off.
0: Yeah, that's way too loose. Way too loose. It's Rock Mornings with Brian and Gene. We've got a Karen of the Day coming up here in a few minutes. See if Gene can figure out why this Karen is so angry. We'll get to that next.
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19: Karen.
20: Karen.
19: Karen.
20: Karen.
19: Hey, that's Karen.
20: Karen.
19: Karen.
20: You what? Why did you do that?

0: So very angry, Gene. The angry white woman. She cannot take it. She has to let you know all about her feelings. Her, her thoughts and her dreams have been dashed by someone.
1: Well,
0: usually a person of color. And they get very angry.
1: Privilege and status.
0: A lot of privilege. Usually a really bad haircut.
1: I would also say poor emotional control generally is.
0: That is across the board. I think we're, as a country, we've got a real problem there. Now, you can say we've got a mental health issue in this country, and we do, but I think it starts with our inability to control our emotions. For some reason, it feels like that has gone off kilter the last couple of decades.
1: And some sort of sense of entitlement, maybe, that goes along with that.
0: So, a new Karen of the day. What is this Karen upset about, Gene? Why is she so angry?
1: I would say some sort of minor frustration. So, not a minor frustration.
0: Well, okay. yeah, but that's too general. I mean,
1: okay.
0: Come on.
1: I know, too long of a wait. They didn't have the product she wanted in Target. Target was out of what she was looking for.
0: No, but we are going to talk about Target during Bad News with Happy Music. So, keep that in your mind.
1: It should be pumpkin spice season, but it's not in the store. What, you don't have
0: Isn't
1: it yet?
0: It already? Doesn't it come out?
1: No, yeah, soon. I would think it's apple crisp, but no, it's not there yet.
0: No, it's. Are we still on summer drinks?
1: I think we're transitioning.
0: We're doing soda, dirty soda. Still? Is that what we're doing? No, it has nothing to do with PSLs.
1: Okay, is it anything to do with driving or parking? Did you take my parking spot? Okay, it has nothing to do with that. You know what? You're too loud. I'm trying to lay over here and do some tan, and your music is driving me nuts. Okay.
0: No.
1: Then I don't know. The pool? Does it have anything to do with the water? Are we sharing some water?
0: No. It's okay. No. Has nothing to do with the pool or driving.
1: How about a pet? Doesn't have to do with a pet. Is your dog on my lawn?
0: Doesn't have to do with a pet, Gene.
1: Okay.
0: No. It's...

0: It's got everything to do with a cake.
1: Like you screwed up the birthday wish from the bakery on it? Like where they do the funny misspelling of the name on the... Because
0: like,
1: those are great.
0: I work at the pizzeria and you came in here to have cake for your five-year-old kid's birthday and you brought your own cake and you can't do that. And I'm going to have a meltdown because you brought your own cake into the store.
1: The worker.
0: The employee of the pizzeria joint had a meltdown because a group of people who came in to have pizza for
1: pizza and soda and
0: for
1: a
0: kid's
1: party,
0: birthday party also, apparently also brought a cake in and
1: they couldn't deal with
0: you
1: that.
0: You can't. Now, there's not a lot of good audio in this clip. It's kind of jumbled and whatnot. There is some towards the end, but it's hard to discern what this woman is saying and what these people are saying.
2: It's dead in here.
3: You didn't call, you didn't make arrangements, you just didn't walk into a restaurant and do whatever you want. It's inappropriate. And you want an apology. I don't know if you made it there. Have a good day. You've been here since 1990. Has ever done that. 1990, it's inappropriate. It's a restaurant.
2: It's a five-year-old birthday party. It's a five-year-old birthday party. We just want to cut the cake.
3: How about if I just come to your house with a cake? You
2: okay.
3: Just do whatever
2: I would say yeah.
3: It's inappropriate.
2: Sure.
3: You're embarrassing yourself. These customers have been here for 20 years. I'm not embarrassed or anything. It's only your doubts. You should apologize to us.
0: Man. She said it's inappropriate to bring a cake into the restaurant and cut it for a five-year-old who's celebrating his birthday. This is a Jersey Shore Boardwalk Pizzeria.
1: Who's now gone all over the viral.
0: Happened on Saturday at Joey's Tomatoes. Located on the Jenkinson's Boardwalk in Point Pleasant Beach. A group visiting under the impression that they were going to bring their five-year-old son or kid to this pizza joint, have a little pizza, and that they were going to be okay to bring the cake in to have a little celebration with that. The restaurant staffer losing it when they asked for a knife to cut the dessert. She said, you don't just walk into a restaurant and do whatever you want. How about if I come to your house with a cake? Those are two separate occasions there. The footage all over TikTok, posted by a guy named Tom Jerkowski. Group celebrating his nephew's fifth birthday party. Doreen Sullivan Karsich, identified as the owner of the pizzeria and the staff member refusing the request to respond. Karsich went on to label the knife request inappropriate.
1: Mm-hmm.
0: She said, okay, so when I come to your house with my candles and my cake, am I going to be able to do whatever I want there now? I don't think they were trying to do whatever they want. They just were having a little cake with their, and they were also buying pizza from your restaurant, right?
1: It appears everyone ate there prior to the cake incident. Yes.
0: After eating, we asked for a knife to cut the cake. We offered to pay for any additional fees, and this was the owner's reaction. This was the craziest thing I've ever experienced.
1: Sounds like the owner's not backing down. They released a statement on it and said, basically, we are a restaurant and not a party venue and not a bakery, and we make our pizza, and that's it.
0: Well, the guy who posted the video says that they had sought permission to bring the cake beforehand, which this woman who owns the pizza joint, it seems like she's
1: saying you didn't. Right?
0: Yeah, it doesn't agree with that statement. And that they spent about $250 on four large pizzas and beverage.
1: They did.
0: That can't be right. $250 on four pizzas? $250 on four large pizzas and some sodas. $250. I just had two great steak dinners last night, Gene. It wasn't over $150.
1: Well, first of all, you're not on the Jersey Shore right now. Second of all, if they had pitchers, maybe they got a couple drinks for the adults, and they had, you know, large...
0: $250 on four large pizzas?
1: That does not surprise me.
0: You're talking $80 a pie? Almost, well, $70 a pie, somewhere in that vicinity?
1: Well, how many people were at the party? So they had a nice check. The point is that they had a nice check. They spent a solid chunk of money at this restaurant. They probably tipped well, and then the cake incident happened.
0: Wow. And again, did you really ask for permission beforehand? Because most restaurants seem like, okay, if you're going to come in here and spend $250 on some pizzas and some drinks, yeah, whatever. You can cut this little cake. No big deal. Do they offer cake at this pizzeria?
1: Right. Because that happens sometimes where you can't bring in a dessert because they have desserts on their menu and that's not allowed. But I think this was more not necessarily because you're not buying our product. It's more like well, they claim it's a food safety issue, but I don't think it's that either.
0: Yeah, that's four pizzas for
1: plenty
0: two?
1: Of attention on social media.
0: Oh yeah, yeah. People are all over it. Yeah. But Karen
1: just
0: of the
1: basically
0: day.
1: Saying that they just handled it poorly. They could have, even if it erupted like it did. Just say you're sorry.
0: Here's the problem with these videos, right? Here's the problem.
1: Yes.
0: Number one, as a person who's worked in restaurants for a long, long time, the customer's not always right. Okay, you're getting the reaction. You're not getting the lead up to this, right? So we miss all of the context with this whole story. We have no idea what these people were doing. They could easily have been complete a-holes to this woman, right? And gone in there, and maybe the kids are running around. They're trashing the joint. She's got some regulars. They're complaining about this family. They're being loud and obnoxious. Maybe they're whatever, and they're in there tearing the joint up. You have no idea. And then finally, at the end of it, they just make an assumption that they can bring this cake out and do whatever they want.
1: Or maybe not. Or maybe they really did call, speak to somebody who said it was fine.
0: And then they don't act like that in the video. They get this woman at the worst possible time and put it on video because they know it's going to sell on TikTok.
1: I think people's reaction afterwards, by the fact that she just didn't say, listen, misunderstanding, sorry, fine, it's over, as opposed to like standing now and saying, yeah, that's exactly what I meant. No cake.
0: Karen of the day. The pizzeria owner there.
1: I'm sorry would Jersey. Have worked and no one would have been angry.
0: Yeah, I don't know. If they're coming in and they're spending that much money on pizzas, then whatever, man. They want to cut the cake? Let them cut the cake. Who cares? Karen of the day on Rock Mornings with Brian and Gene. We've got Doc joining us after 8 o'clock to talk NASCAR racing, thanks to County Materials and Holman and Eau Claire.
1: Doc.
0: We've got a Bad News Happy Music a bit later on as well, and rockmornings.com if you want to get in touch with us.

0: we're set up for a double play ball, which would end this game if Patrick can get one on the ground. And it's a liner, right to on a hop. Terang to Pratt, and safe is the call. Is it going to be first and third, or is it going to end this game? Pat Murphy says challenge.
1: After view, runners out.
0: And the game is over. It's a double play to end it. Chad Patrick, with his fifth save, makes a winner out of Dustin May in his Brewers debut.
2: The Brewers take 3 of 4 from the Buccos.
3: Dustin May winning his Milwaukee debut yesterday, 5-2 final score. The Brewers taking 3 out of 4 from Pittsburgh. And up next, the Brew Crew stay home and welcome in the Minnesota Twins. First game is tonight, 6:40 first pitch. NFL Hall of Fame game last night, the Panthers over the Cardinals, 33-30. The preseason begins for the rest of the NFL next Thursday. You've got Detroit at Cincy on Thursday of next week at 6 p.m. Packers are in Pittsburgh to take on the Steelers next Thursday at 6 p.m. That game will be on the NFL Network. Vikings are at the Giants at noon on Saturday of next week, and then the Bears will welcome in the Browns at noon on Saturday, and that game will be on the NFL Network. Kawhi Leonard, boy, this thing just is getting worse and worse. Pablo Torre has really got it out for this guy. I don't know why we care. I don't know why we have to hide the money. I just, it's kind of crazy to me, right? Like, if you want to pay this guy a bazillion dollars to be on your team, then you should be able to pay him a bazillion dollars.
4: Oh, is this where they maybe took the funds and...
3: Well, this is like the fake company and the endorsement deals and all that stuff. So, LA Clippers player Kawhi Leonard, who had a sponsorship deal with a now bankrupt Green banking company, is at the center of an NBA investigation. Also had a undisclosed sponsorship agreement, allegedly worth millions of dollars, with the company that designed the video board inside the Intuit Dome, the home of the LA Clippers, which is where Kawhi plays. Former ESPN contributor Pablo Torre, on his podcast, Pablo Torre Finds Out, revealed that he had interviewed someone identified as an anonymous high-level source under contract for the Intuit Dome, alleged that the sponsorship deal was 1,000% a way to circumvent the salary cap. It was funneling money from the Clippers through Daktronics back towards Kawhi. So the salary cap, you know, you can look. There's
4: this is
3: rule.
4: Most of you can pay somebody.
3: Exactly, right? Saying, so the salary cap has rules. And Kawhi's like, look, I want more money than that. And they're like, well, we'd love to pay you more, but we can't because of the rules. How about if we find these shady deals with sponsorships and all this other stuff? And
4: we'll figure out a way to get you more money, but right. It just won't be necessarily your paycheck.
3: Right. And now Pablo Torre has been doing the diligence and uncovering all this crap. And Kawhi Leonard is at the center of this investigation now that continues. USA Basketball's announcing the women's team, the roster. Caitlin Clark, Paige Beckers, Angel Reese, and Leah Boston are going to make their first USA appearances at a major international competition next month at the FIBA World Cup in Germany. The 12-player women's national team, which was announced yesterday, is also headlined by Asia Wilson and Breonna Stewart, who have combined for 6 WNBA MVP awards and have each won World Cup and Olympic MVP honors. So we're sending over some pretty stellar talents next month to that FIBA World Cup. This is a cool promotion. The Phillies auctioned off a chance to be a broadcaster for an inning. And you're not going to believe how good this guy is.
4: So they took the highest bidder charity?
3: Yes.
4: And he bid to call a game in the booth?
3: Yeah, so he got to perform one inning of play-by-play during the Phillies radio broadcast. It happened on the third inning of Wednesday's 10-4 loss to the Nationals. And this guy might Wally Pip somebody out of a job. Do you know the Wally Pip story?
4: I don't.
3: Go ahead and Google it while I play this clip. You're not going to believe how good this guy is. His name is Lewis Kalb, and he's a substitute teacher who won an auction to do a play-by-play for one inning for the Phillies.
5: We are headed to the third inning. Phillies on top 2-1, and we're pleased to welcome Lewis Kalb from Medford Lakes, New Jersey. He is our Phillies' fantastic auction winner. He outbid the competition to spend an inning and do some play-by-play in the booth. And Lewis, welcome. Glad to have you here.
6: Thank you, Scott. It's a thrill to be here. It's a lifelong dream to be in the Phillies broadcast booth. So here we go. Painter with the first pitch to Ortiz. It's in there for strike one call. Phils with two in the bottom of the second to take the lead. As we start the top of the third, now Painter delivers. It's bounced foul towards the Phillies dugout. And they count 1-1. Phillies winning the first two games of this series. One more to go tomorrow night, and then a three-game set with the Blue Jays over the weekend. Now Painter delivers. It's a check swing. It's a called strike three. He got him.
3: You can't believe how good this guy is. Some dude off the streets just comes in, and you wouldn't even know. You wouldn't even know this guy doesn't do this for a living if you had no idea that this was happening. This substitute teacher.
4: Were the people in the booth, like, I mean, outwardly saying, dude.
3: Yeah.
4: I mean, like, hey, you should hang out longer.
3: And he just cracks
4: than
3: the mic. He got a couple of things wrong, right? The call there was 0-2 on the first batter that he was calling, but it was actually, he said it was 1-1, one ball, one strike, but it was actually 0-2. He had another couple of, you know, little errors, but he completely held the line and did a great job, and it's unbelievable how good this guy was for someone who's never done it professionally.
4: That's like getting up there on America's Got Talent, you know what I mean? You gotta have the chance, and he paid the wrote the check.
3: Lewis Kalb, substitute teacher, won the auction, got in the booth, and then hit a grand slam.
4: And lived a dream of his life, I'm sure.
3: Yeah, and could Wally Pip one of them guys out of their jobs. He's not careful. A healthcare executive suffering a traumatic brain injury in the luxury seats at Yankee Stadium when a player let go of his bat, which went into the stands and hit her right in the head.
7: Bat goes one way, ball goes another, bat goes into the stands over the screen, too. Hopefully everybody's okay. Somebody did get hit. There was a woman who got hit. She's on her feet now. She was crouched in a chair, but she stood up. And she got her on the side of the head.
3: Now she's filed a lawsuit for $10 million against the Yankees. Stephanie Duluc, the chief of staff at a Bronx-based Somos Community Care, taken in a game on June 2nd from the fourth row seats directly behind home plate when the Guardians infielder Jose Ramirez took a swing and launched his bat right into her section during the fifth inning, hit her right in the head. The netting apparently doing nothing to stop this bat from hitting her. The suit claims that the netting was significantly lower than adjacent sections, leaving an unprotected opening, the bat hitting her with such force that it knocked her from her seat, violently threw her to the ground, causing her to sustain severe and permanent injuries. And now she's suing the Yankees $10 million.
4: She lose consciousness at all?
3: No, like, it didn't seem like it. I mean, like the video I watched, she was back up and holding her head, and you know, shortly after she got hit by the bat. But oof,
4: hey,
3: scary.
4: The whole story about the salary cap and the going behind the scenes reminded me those guys. That whole investigation with the guys with like the gambling with the tables that had the cameras in it. Remember
3: they're still going through all that, so that's just guilty,
4: and they're just.
3: Well, there's still some other, like Terry Rozier. There's a guy in that case who's been accused of threatening witnesses and stuff. Just like, it's
4: that was mob ties.
3: There's
4: wasn't
3: a lot
4: it?
3: Going like, on there, so it's tough to like kind of make
4: FBI
3: it concise.
4: And undercover poker ring and stuff like
3: that. And then you know, point shaving and betting on games and all that stuff. We'll get to Doc here in a bit, plus bad news.
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0: One of the many highlights from Rockfest, that, of course, Hailstorm. By the way, the story about the Autumn Kings that we talked about.
1: Completely viral, isn't it? Yeah. I mean, it's a CBS Evening News and YouTube and everywhere.
0: I believe we're going to get one of the guys on the phone next week for a discussion about that. I was their TM/management team reached out to me with the story, and I sent him the link to our podcast from Monday when we talked about it. And I said, "Yeah, dude, we talked about it." And you know, I was able to play some of the audio from the interview that I did at Rockfest, and he said, "Well, I could, you know, get him on the phone, and we could do, you know, touch base and all that."
1: Wisconsin Nice is what that story is about.
0: Yeah, so I think Monday or Tuesday of next week, we're going to talk to one of the guys from Autumn Kings and kind of get the deeper insight to that story about how they had a breakdown with their van. They were supposed to leave Rockfest and drive to Upheaval, and it was, you know, in Michigan. And before they even got out of the state, they had to basically rely on a nice guy that didn't know them from Adam.
1: A stranger. A kindness of a stranger.
0: Yeah. We've got a guest in the studio all of a sudden. DOC's here.
2: Surprise!
0: And live in studio. We're going to get a live doc racing report here.
2: Yeah, I took the day off to attend a funeral this afternoon and started stacking up doctor appointments this morning. So it just seemed convenient to come sit here with you guys for about an hour and a half and then head off to the doctor.
0: All right. So we'll get Doc's racing reports.
1: Doctor.
0: In just a bit.
2: And doctor.
0: Doctor. I think anyone who's ever listened to us for more than 5 minutes knows that I love air conditioning. It's probably my favorite thing.
2: Dude,
0: in the
2: you're
0: world.
2: Obsessed with it.
0: I am because it's great. It's a wonderful thing. I can't believe that people try to live without it. You're maniacs. I don't know what the hell you're doing. So when I go to bed, I like it as cold as humanly possible. I would probably say somewhere in the low 50s would be the best temperature for me to sleep in. Like, if I could sleep with the windows open in the wintertime, all that cold air coming in and blasting me underneath a blanket or two, I'd be happier than a pig and you know what.
1: So, like, for instance, this week, you haven't had it off and your windows open?
0: I haven't turned it off since I got back from Rockfest. Are you kidding me? It's got to be consistently in the low 70s before I'll even think about opening up the windows. And that's just in the house. I mean, we still keep the air conditioner in the window for the bedroom throughout the year, just in case there's a off day in December where it's not cold enough.
1: All right. Is there a point of this other than your?
0: Well, I'm not that alone. I know you think I'm a maniac because I like it very cold in my house, like a meat locker. But a new study looked at America's preferred sleep temperature, and while it's nowhere near what I like, it's still pretty low.
2: You're the reason the average is low.
0: I'm screwing the curve.
2: You broke the curve, man.
0: Overall, the ideal temperature, according to a new survey and a new study, looked at 67 degrees as the ideal temperature.
2: Oh, we set ours at 68 at night.
0: The places that like it the coldest are primarily in northern states. Massachusetts likes it the most cold, the most frigid at 63 degrees, which still feels a little warm. Rhode Island likes it the next coldest, followed by Oregon, Connecticut, Vermont, Washington, Maine, West Virginia, New Hampshire, my home state, and Arkansas. All those states prefer 65 or lower at night. This is at night, when you're in bed, the temperature in the bedroom for sleeping purposes. Hawaii, by the way, likes it the warmest. They want it somewhere around 70 degrees. What do you do it at?
1: Well, right when we got home this weekend, I opened everything up because it's not that hot out right now. So I'm sleeping with the windows open currently. So it's whatever temperature that is.
0: That is the most insane.
1: Whatever temperature
0: thing I've
1: the outside
0: heard.
1: Is crazy. What it is.
0: Oh, when it's 90, whatever.
1: It's getting down strange. Into the 60s at night right now.
0: Florida, by the way, the next on the warm scale, followed by Texas, Maryland, Arizona, Utah, Iowa, Minnesota, Ohio, and Nevada. So they all like it somewhere between 70 and 67. Women, by the way, 47% more likely than men to report overheating at night. Only 38% of men.
2: If you're married to a redhead, you know this.
0: Yeah, 22% of couples cannot agree on a bedroom temperature. 78% of Americans run a fan to keep it cool at night, including 40% who do it year-round. Mm-hmm. 40%
1: of
0: people.
1: I'm in that 40%.
0: Oh, wow, you're so special, Mrs. Open Windows fan lady.
1: No, I like...
0: You make me so angry. Just even thinking about how sweaty it must be in your bedroom with the window open. It's disgusting.
1: It's not that hot out right now. It doesn't need to be on.
2: Dude, take a look at her. She's a rail. She's skinny. She needs
1: That's
2: heat.
1: Not it. I think it's because I grew up in the house I grew up in, right? My parents were both from, they just didn't, they ran the air conditioning when it was really, really hot and that was it. They were
2: skinny
1: farmers.
2: Skinny chicks need heat.
1: They really weren't, I didn't grow up like that. I think that's it.
0: Man, I watch these movies. You know that movie, The Witch, you know?
1: Yes.
0: And you watch these movies and they're in these houses and it's like middle of summer and they got wool clothing on and they're just... F that, man. Pew! I'd be gone. I couldn't do it. I'd be out. I'm like, I'd get to about 17 and be like, I'm not doing this for the rest of my life. See you later. No effing thanks. I don't know how people do it. I don't get it.
1: Sleep temperatures. Ideal.
0: 67, apparently. What are you at?
2: We put ours down to 68 in the summer, and I'm assuming Mrs. Doc usually does it, but I think she takes it down to about 66 in the winter.
0: Hell yeah.
2: Yeah, we don't go too weird. We don't go icebox like you do.
0: 63 isn't an icebox. In fact, it's actually quite nice. I'd rather go lower. I'd prefer to be in the basement where it's about 5 degrees cooler. I can't imagine being in a
2: DC
0: house
2: Universe missed it when they had Arnold playing Mr. Freeze instead of you.
0: Your poor kids. They suffered a lot.
1: They did not. They're fine.
0: You're an abusive mother. Did you lock up the air conditioning control so they couldn't change it?
1: No, it's just not on. It's just not. I mean, it sounds like if it's going to
0: be
1: warm.
0: I know you're sleeping in the attic where it's a little bit warm, but you know, just open a window
1: up there.
0: Just open a window. Let some of that cool breeze.
1: That they can control.
2: Turn on a fan.
1: Thanks, Doc.
2: I'm here to help.
0: Oh. 67 apparently is the ideal temperature for sleeping at night. That's still too warm for me. Doc's Racing Report in just a bit.
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0: Some Green Day. When I Come Around. Alexis letting us know earlier that Green Day 24/7 on YouTube right
1: YouTube
0: now.
1: YouTube channel.
0: Happy birthday to Jalen Hurts. He's 28. He's the quarterback for the Eagles. Was the MVP of Super Bowl 59.
2: I hate the Eagles, man.
0: Yeah. Yeah.
1: A lot of people do.
0: Jamie Jasta, who I got my picture taken with at Rockfest this year, the frontman for Hatebreed, is 49 years young today. Oscar winner Charlize Theron is 51. What was it, Monster, right? That movie about Eileen Wuornos, the prostitute who was like killing dudes.
1: When she won the Oscar.
0: Yeah. You take one of the most beautiful women in Hollywood and then you ugly her up a little bit and boy,
1: yeah. Teeth and the hair.
0: Give her an Oscar right away. Michael Shannon is 52. He was on Boardwalk Empire. He was General Zod in Man of Steel. He also got some WrestleMania tickets from Bill Murray in Groundhog Day.
3: Rita, this is Debbie and Fred Kleiner.
4: Hi.
3: Here you go, kids. Congratulations.
4: What is this? No way.
5: WrestleMania! No way!
0: Very happy to get some WrestleMania tickets, Fred Kleiser. Harold Perrineau is 63. He played Michael on Lost. He was also Link in The Matrix Reloaded and The Matrix Revolutions. No?
1: Mm-hmm.
0: No? David Duchovny, sex addict, right?
1: Well, he went and got therapy. He went to a rehab center for it.
0: Fox Mulder on The X-Files was on Californication and had an addiction to sex.
1: Man, you know? My computer must
6: Didn't he have his hands in, like, glass things in Zoolander, too? Wasn't he in Zoolander?
0: I don't remember, honestly. Zoolander's not on the top of my list.
6: Well, I remember.
0: Okay.
6: It was him.
0: All right. David Duchovny is 66 years young today.
1: Right. Specialized therapy.
0: Bruce Dickinson is 68. So that would be the Iron Maiden Bruce Dickinson, who beat cancer. Not the super producer, played by Christopher Walken.
1: Isn't he a pilot?
0: Does a lot of things, yeah. Bruce Dickinson of Iron Maiden, 68 years old today. Happy birthday to him. Wayne Knight, a.k.a. Newman, 71.
1: Newman?
0: 71. Newman, I know the chunky who's been eating these chunkies. Yeah, Newman from Seinfeld, 71.
7: I'm a United States postal worker.
8: Aren't those the guys that always go crazy and come back with a gun and shoot everybody?
7: Sometimes.
0: Newman.
1: Newman.
0: I know the chunky who's been eating these chunkies. Tobin Bell is 84. That would be the Jigsaw in the Saw movies.
9: I want to play a game.
0: Yeah. No?
1: Absolutely not.
0: You watch it with your windows open.
1: I don't watch it.
0: The fan. Get some breeze going through.
1: You have the fan going. Stupid. Fan app and the
6: Get
1: fan.
6: Get it down to a nice, cool 73
1: fan.
6: Degrees
0: oh,
6: in there.
0: Wow, yeah.
1: Three fans.
0: That little sweat on your upper lip.
1: That's three fans.
0: Three, yeah. Why don't you just get all the fans? Get a barn fan in here. Then we'll have enough.
1: The fan app and then the fan.
0: Christ. It's called an air conditioner. Put one in the window for Christ's sake.
1: And a ceiling fan and then a
0: Grow up, Peter
1: fan.
0: Pan. Grow up. All right? What are you, Seal? BJ Thomas, the guy who did Raindrops Keep Falling on My Head, born on this day in 1942. He died in 2021. Raindrops.

0: She played Glinda the Good Witch in The Wizard of Oz.
1: Are you a good witch or a bad witch?
0: Yeah. Are you a good witch?
2: Or a bad witch.
0: Or a bad witch. 1782, 244 years ago today, George Washington created the Order of the Purple Heart, which is given exclusively to servicemen wounded in combat, which is why today
2: is Purple Heart Day.
0: Is National Purple Heart Day.
3: Nice.
0: 1981, a little movie called Heavy Metal in theaters. The movie itself was okay, animated, right? But it's the soundtrack.
2: It's the soundtrack, yeah.
0: Featuring Sammy Hagar and several others. Kind of a futuristic cartoon movie. But yeah, the soundtrack is badass. Heavy Metal in theaters on this day in 1981. Several years later, in 1985, the movie Real Genius in theaters, starring a young Val Kilmer.
4: And from now on,
5: stop playing with yourself.
6: It is God.
0: They put that microphone in his teeth. Told him to stop playing with himself. Yeah. 1987, Madonna's Who's That Girl in theaters. They turned a Madonna song into a movie.
7: Who's that girl?
0: Started one of the Arquette sisters, right?
2: Well, you make the money while you can is the deal. And it was, why not try the big screen?
0: Wasn't that the one where she was, like, drying her armpits, her hairy armpits in the, like, in the public bathroom with the thing?
2: A giant, giant Madonna.
0: Isn't that the one?
3: Yeah, I think that's the one, yeah.
0: Wasn't she running down the street with, like, a tiger in that one?
3: Oh, my. You know what? I watched it once. That's how impressed I was by it.
0: 36 years ago today, in 1990, Extreme releasing their second album, Porno Graffiti 2.
2: More than included, words.
0: Here we go.
2: Oh, this is my roommate, Rick, man.
0: Oh, man. Dude, I put this on so many tapes for so many girls.
2: Our song. Oh. I mean, just you and me. You know what I mean? Like, nobody else. Not the next girl.
0: You couldn't
2: after
0: escape
2: you.
0: This song in 1990. Oh. It was everywhere. MTV had it on an hour loop. I mean, legit. You'd hear it every hour on MTV.
2: Yeah.
0: And then Gene got to meet Gary Cherone when he was the frontman for Van Halen.
2: I did.
0: Lucky you.
2: I did. My roommate, I will never not think of my roommate, Rick. This thing was constantly on at our apartment.
0: Such a good song.
2: Oh, my God.
0: Nuno Bettencourt, Gary Cherone, it's all you need. The other two guys just standing in the background of the video, Pat Badger and Paul Geary just hanging out like this.

0: Raindrops keep falling on my head, Gene.
1: Nothing's worrying me.
0: Look at Taco. And then he does a little scat
2: karaoke.
0: At the end.
2: Are we going to give you a microphone?
0: He gives you a little scat at the end. Billy Burke was born on this day in 1884. She died in 1970.

0: And then you're like, how's he doing the knocking thing on the guitar? How's he doing it?
1: Yeah. I didn't know it was going to be group sing-along day today. Yeah, it was, I'd have worked on my voice a little
2: bit. Here, girls, have a tape I made for you. I'm Brian. It's genuine.
0: I really care about you. What's your name again? 34 years ago today, 1992, Clint Eastwood's Western Unforgiven in theaters, also starring Gene Hackman.
3: You just shot an unarmed man.
4: He should have armed himself.
0: Solid advice from Clint. He should have armed himself. '98, Snake Eyes in theaters. That was the Nick Cage casino movie.
1: Yes, that was like a good movie.
0: Carla Gugino, Gary Sinise is in that one. It was good. He was, you know, crazy-ass Nick Cage.
1: I liked it.
0: Did you see the trailer, by the way, the Madden movie? He plays John Madden?
2: No, but does he look like? Is it?
0: It's unbelievable.
1: You'll have to show us in between here.
0: You haven't seen it?
2: No. I'm going to look.
0: 21 years ago today, 2005, ABC News anchor Peter Jennings died of lung cancer. He was only 67 years old. Took up smoking after 9/11, and then 4 months later, he was Dunskies. Or a couple of years later, he was done. 2007, Barry Bonds with steroids broke Hank Aaron's home run record, hitting his 756th home run.
5: Deals. And Bonds hits one high. Hits it deep. It is out of here. 756. Bonds stands alone.
0: Yeah, sort of. He finished with 762, but they're tainted. Because
2: they sure are.
0: Had all them steroids in his big head. 2021, Marky Post died of cancer at the age of 70. She was, of course,
1: the legal aid on Night Court.
0: She was hell is it? The public defender.
1: Public defender.
0: I was like,
1: yeah.
0: What does my wife do for a living?
1: she was the mom and something
2: God,
1: about Mary.
2: Escaping me what this job is.
0: Well, the hard part here is that, so everyone knows my wife is a lawyer, but everyone thinks my wife is a district attorney. For whatever reason, the default setting on human beings is, if you're an attorney, you're the district attorney. That's it. That's the only, and so, for me, it's like, no, I always have to remind people, no, she's a public defender.
2: What is that job? My wife does?
0: Whatever.
1: She's lawyering right now.
0: She is. Got a text from Mark, by the way, who said, please stop, LOL. Didn't want to hear us singing any extreme.
2: Mark? Is this the Mark I'm thinking
1: of? Acapella Friday, Mark.
0: Dude, I rubbed up on so many girls at school dances to this song.
2: I hear ya. This was...
1: How'd that go for you?
0: It went really well. I scored a lot.
2: Massive chart-topping. Massive. And acoustic, and it was just a smash.
0: Black and white video.
2: Number one on the chart.
0: Oh, it was huge. Huge. Gary Cherone turned this into a lead singing gig for Van Halen. All right?
2: Uh-huh.
0: So good.
2: The rest is history. There you go, Mark. See what your text of not
0: make
2: stop.
0: Make me a breakfast sandwich over there, why don't you? All right, stuff that happened on August 7th, along with some birthdays. DOC is in the studio.
1: Hello, how we doing? Lots of news. NASCAR dropping lots of knowledge this week.
0: Yeah, this week we got plenty of stuff going on in NASCAR, so we'll get to that and we'll do that next.
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0: 8:15-ish on Fridays during the NASCAR season, we're joined by the mid-pack legend, Mr. Technicality, Car 54, Billy Doc Niles, a.k.a. Captain Retirement, a.k.a. What did I say? A.k.a. hashtag Mr. Fister?
2: Mr. Fister.
0: A.k.a. hashtag this guy.
16: Happy
0: 4th of July, Doc. Mm-hmm. It was about a month ago.
1: Sorry.
0: Hashtag this guy.
1: I'm kind of anal.
0: That's what all the guys at the campground say. Hashtag this guy.
16: You're getting a thrill by listening to Bill.
1: Love you, Gino.
0: Hashtag this guy.
16: He gets to stay on the box.
0: Definitely tomorrow morning. I don't know about Sunday. Hashtag this guy.
16: Gonna have to come from the back.
0: And if you're gonna be on the box, you might as well come from the back. Hashtag this guy.
16: Gonna be a big one for them.
0: That's what she said. Hashtag this guy.
16: He could be coming from your backyard.
0: Again, with the back stuff. Coming on the back stuff, Gene. Hashtag this guy.
16: A lot of beating and banging.
0: Ah, it sounds like a good weekend in that camper of yours, Doc.
1: Yeah, baby.
0: Maybe at the hatchery. Maybe we're at the do a little beating and banging at the hatchery.
1: There we go.
0: Hashtag this guy.
1: Nothing says you can't slip while in without saying anything.
2: Except the law. The
0: you better
2: law
0: be married for a long
2: that.
0: Time for that one. Hashtag this guy.
16: First day with the new tongue.
0: Got to practice, practice, practice. Hashtag this guy.
16: God damn, I'm going too fast.
2: Nobody ever said that, Doc.
1: Thanks.
0: Hashtag this guy.
16: He sees her. He doesn't have time to turn away from her. Blast her in the rear end.
2: No, he didn't have time to turn away.
1: He's playing Gary Cherone.
0: Hashtag this guy.
1: I do this in the truck every week, too.
2: Oh, man.
0: Hashtag this guy.
1: Whoa, what am I touching here?
0: Whoa, what are you touching here, Doc?
1: Well, I took the day off to go to a wedding, and now I'm stacking up doctor appointments, so I got doctor slips in my pocket here. We're places I got to go after I leave here. So.
0: All right, so the news this week is that the Clash is going back to Daytona, where it belongs.
1: Yep.
0: I thought the first year at the Coliseum was cool, but after that, it just kind of felt like pandering.
1: Yeah, that's it. They're trying to bring it into new places. They try with the Chicago Street Course. I wonder what they're ever going to try and do in New York, but I don't see anything happening there. But it's NASCAR's way of trying to broaden their base. And, you know, the fans have spoke loud enough that NASCAR has finally said, you know, all right, we'll take it back there. Now, the last time they ran the Clash at Daytona was 2021 on the road course. And then, of course, the last time it was on the Oval was 2020, right before they shut the country down. So no word yet on what they're going to use for a
0: they
1: format.
0: They shut the country down?
1: Yeah. Remember that? Remember? I was doing race reports right outside your window to social distance.
0: With a mask on, I hope.
17: No.
0: Social distance.
17: I was outside. It was also announced yesterday that Iowa Speedway's date next year will be July 4th weekend, actually on July 4th. After this weekend is over, NASCAR is going to be pouring an estimated $20 million into improvements, and with a little help from the state of Iowa, into repaving the track as well as major infrastructure improvements and fan enhancements. So look for a shiny, almost new speedway come next July when they get to Iowa. This week, NASCAR also announced a few changes in the schedule without releasing the whole thing. NASCAR and IndyCar will be doing a doubleheader date in March at Phoenix. Bristol's fall race will drop out of the chase and go back to its traditional date in August. And New Hampshire and Watkins Glen have also confirmed they will be back in the chase next year. Now, if you go to, I think it's the NASCAR page on Facebook, they've got a list of dates that have already been confirmed. There's like about 16 of the 36 dates already confirmed. So this is just some of the highlights here. NASCAR also announced a small change to stage breaks this week, starting this week in Iowa. If a yellow flag occurs within 10 laps of the end of a stage, NASCAR will consider that the end of the stage, and that's it. They're going to throw the green and white checkered flag. They're going to do the pit stops. Then they're going to move on. Instead of trying to get one or two laps in to complete the stage, they're just going to call it right there and then move on from there instead of wasting people's time. So pretty cool deal on their part. They are at Iowa this week. It's a .875, 7/8 mile if you want to call it that. D-shaped oval, 12 to 14 degree banking in the D-shaped corners. Qualifying record set by Chase Briscoe last year at this time at 136.9 miles an hour. William Byron won this race last year. Fantasy experts, they like Hamlin, Bell, and Gibbs. When I filled mine out last night, Byron, Blaney, Briscoe, Larson, guys who are really showing up in the top 10 lately. VegasInsider.com via the BetMGM app brings us our odds this week. Bell at 300, Hamlin at 425, Blaney at 500, Larson 750, Logano 850, Byron at 900. Big night for Red Cedar Speedway. This is the Wasota Late Model Challenge Series is in town. 40-lap feature, $4,000 to win. They should have 10 races in this traveling series by now, but Mother Nature has claimed 5 of them, so this will be race number 6. Also joining the Clark card tonight, Modifieds, Midwest Mods, and USRA Late Models. Now, weather is possible. It's keep an eye on your Facebooks. They will adjust the schedule if they have to get this main event in, but just keep an eye on your Facebook. They will give you any changes to the schedule there. Gates open at 5, practice at 6, first green flag at 7. 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
11: Here we go.
12: Well, I told you we were going to get back to the flock camera thing, and here we go. Brentwood, Missouri. A police officer accused of using the flock cameras to stalk his ex-wife during a contentious divorce. Investigators, however, determining that no crime was committed, even though it was a policy violation. The woman, who didn't want to be identified, said her ex-husband admitted to using the flock camera system to track her location. She said, "When I got home, he was very angry and mentioned that he did run my plates through the flock camera to find out where I was." And this is part of the problem that people have with the flock cameras. Right? Is that they're
13: Seems like he misused it a little bit here.
12: Yes. Well, yeah, of course. And then the investigation comes around and they're like, "Yeah, no crime was committed. It was just a little thing, and we'll slap him on the wrist and everybody will be fine." And then this woman ends up dead 6 months later, right? Because this guy's a psycho.
14: That's why there's private investigators and there's tracking devices that they can put underneath the vehicle that be, you know, tell you where you're at, put it on your phone. I mean, there's track people.
12: The woman's boyfriend filing a third-party complaint. In response, the chief of police there sent a letter saying the St. Louis County Police and Jefferson County Sheriff's Office have been called in to investigate. He said our internal investigation revealed sustained policy violations, but no criminal activity.
14: So he's kind of suspended and going to investigate and that kind of stuff. And yeah, and I bet she doesn't want to be identified. She probably doesn't want to live there anymore either.
12: Yeah, might be time to get the hell out of Dodge. This guy works at a gym, and while somebody was working out, he decided to steal their credit card and then go get some beer and some barbecue.
15: Bragg barbecue tastes so good, make you want to slap your mama, don't it, Willie?
16: Yeah, boy.
17: Hey, mama.
18: What the hell you want, Willie?
14: So from the gym, like, locker room, he stole their
12: Planet
14: stuff.
12: Fitness. And,
14: yeah.
12: This is a hashtag Florida man, 42-year-old Eduardo Moraga,
14: working at
12: the PF when he reportedly stole a female member's credit card and used it to buy food and beer at a local barbecue joint. The woman noticed that the card was missing and then got notifications on her phone about the transactions.
14: Just like anybody else that gets their credit card stolen.
12: There's also surveillance photos of this guy going to the barbecue place, wearing his Planet Fitness uniform, ordering the barbecue and the beer, and then charging it to the woman's card. He was arrested, later released after he posted bond. They haven't said what kind of barbecue he got or what kind of beer he ordered.
14: Some good ribs, that's what he had. Some good ribs and cornbread.
12: Is that what you're getting when you go to the barbecue joint, is ribs?
14: Probably not, although I did get a combo platter.
13: The combo platter, that's the way to go.
12: A little bit of everything.
13: Yeah.
14: Had some brisket.
12: Tom and Hattie's.
13: Brisket, yeah.
12: Not barbecue, but soul food. I'm so
13: pulled pork.
12: It's the only thing keeping me alive right now.
13: Cornbread.
12: Like, my life feels
14: the
12: over.
14: The soul food. The collard greens, yes, and the bacon.
12: All of it,
14: and
12: yes, all of it. Can't wait. I'm very excited about it, Gene, if you haven't been able to tell. I'm very excited about it. Not so much about the trip and the Disney and the lines.
13: Hey,
12: and,
13: are you excited about Disney?
12: Not really. But
13: how about the trip?
12: I'm very excited about the soul food, the first ever soul food I'm ever going to eat. I'm very excited about that. A woman in hashtag Florida is now facing charges after police say she used her 9-year-old daughter to help steal merchandise from Target.
15: Is that my daughter in there?
12: Yeah, it is your daughter in there.
14: Like, go in there and...
12: No, apparently she was with her and was hiding the items in the backpack. So it wasn't like the, hey, go in and grab these things and then walk out with them. And then if they catch you, they won't do anything because you're a kid. No, this was...
14: She had a backpack on and she was shoving it full of stuff.
12: Yeah, this is in Flagler County, Florida. The woman facing charges after deputies say she used her 9-year-old daughter to help steal merchandise from the Target store there. Identified the suspect as 48-year-old Lisa De Benedictis? Well, that's a name. D-E-B-E-N-E-D-I-C-T-I-S. De Benedictis. Is that right? Security in the store saw the woman and the child leaving with unpaid items, including items in a pink backpack. Deputies say that the woman also skipped scanning several items at the self-checkout before they left. Yeah, those self-checkouts, man, they'll get you if you're not careful.
14: Scan some and not all and put the rest in her backpack.
12: She's been charged with theft and contributing to the delinquency of a child. Court records show she has prior theft convictions and is being held now on bond at the detention center down there. So, didn't learn her lesson the first time, Gene. That's not good.
13: Flagler County?
14: Stealing clothes and school supplies? Sad. Sad.
12: Moving on to Graham County, North Carolina. This guy's a mayor. The Graham County Sheriff's Office reports that the mayor of Robbinsville, North Carolina...
14: Did he have sticky fingers with the money?
12: No, he had sticky fingers from all the drugs he had in his car.
13: Ooh.
12: You ready for this?
13: Uh-oh.
12: You ready?
14: Okay.
12: He was arrested after drugs were found during a traffic stop last Monday. The guy's name is Sean Larry Adams, and he's facing the following charges. Count them off for me. How many we got here?
13: All right, here we go.
12: Carrying a concealed firearm.
13: One.
12: Possession of cocaine.
13: Two.
12: Possession of drug paraphernalia.
13: Three.
12: Possession of a Schedule II controlled substance.
13: Four.
12: Possession of methamphetamine.
13: Five.
12: Possession with intent to manufacture, sell, or deliver a Schedule II controlled substance.
14: Holy cow,
13: six.
12: Trafficking in methamphetamine.
13: Seven.
12: And then two counts of maintaining a vehicle, dwelling, or place for controlled substances.
14: That's nine.
13: Eight, nine. Yeah.
12: This guy had a lot going on. Deputies say they conducted the traffic stop after they saw the vehicle cross the center line. He was found to have a concealed firearm, a bunch of cocaine, and a bunch of drug paraphernalia.
0: I'm here to tell you about drugs and alcohol and why they're bad.
14: Okay. So the mayor's cooking meth? Is that what's happening here? He's cooking and selling meth?
12: How are we going to fix the budget? I don't know. We'll cook some meth. We'll do a little Breaking Bad. I don't know. Maybe. I have no idea. Tanya Dawn Everett, 46, the driver of the car, was also arrested for an outstanding warrant. And cited for driving while her license was revoked and warned for driving left of center. She got warned for that one. Stay in your lane.
14: Don't go that way.
12: No one is above the law, said the sheriff there. It does not matter who you are or what position you hold. If there was probable cause that a crime has been committed.
14: Yeah. He didn't just have an open, like an open can of beer as the passenger. He's got meth. He's cooking
13: open
14: meth.
13: Open can of beer would have been the least offensive offense.
12: Yeah.
1: Cocaine is a hell of a drug.
14: Yeah, he's cooking meth.
12: Well, I don't know if he's cooking it, but he had it.
14: Well, he had stuff to cook it. That's what you said. He had things to distribute.
13: The paraphernalia.
12: He may have had baggies. I mean, I don't know if he's got like an actual like meth factory in his car, though. I don't know what he's got in there.
13: You have a picture of Walter White in his wallet?
12: What's that?
13: Picture Walter White in his wallet?
12: Yeah. Maybe. Moving on. Bad news, happy music. This is a great story. A guy got arrested.
13: Uh-oh. Why are you playing the Undertaker's music?
12: This guy's name is Leon Gillespie because he was standing outside of a hospital wearing the Grim Reaper costume.
14: I saw this guy.
13: Oh, no.
12: Yeah.
13: I have not seen this.
12: And staring at all the old people who are about to die. This guy's name is Leon Gillespie.
14: Yes.
12: He's decked out in a black hooded costume, much like the Grim Reaper, carrying a long scythe, right? One of these little things that the Grim Reaper has.
14: Yeah.
12: And trying to scare people, climbing atop a hospital in North Wales. 26-year-old man arrested for dressing up as the Grim Reaper and climbing onto a hospital roof to stare at staff and visitors at the hospital. Cops and firefighters rushing to the scene. We got a real prop on our hands. I think the Grim Reaper's
14: The symbol of death doesn't need to be looking down on us here.
12: He was up on the roof for about an hour, even making noises at the people on the ground. If there's one thing I know, it's that the Grim Reaper usually is pretty quiet.
14: Doesn't say anything.
12: Unless it's in Bill and Ted's
14: bogus
12: journey.
14: Doesn't even really have a face, does it? I mean,
12: no.
14: It's usually
12: occasionally you'll see a skull or something like that. But yeah, he was apparently making noises at people on the ground. Police eventually got this guy to come down. He's charged with causing a nuisance or disturbance on National Health Service property, which sounds pretty serious.
14: It does, like school grounds.
12: Gillespie insisting he wasn't dressed as the Grim Reaper at all. He claimed the costume was supposed to be a bird or a crow.
14: What?
13: I got to see a picture of this.
14: Come on. No, it's a Grim Reaper. It's.
13: No, I haven't seen it.
14: That's not a reasonable excuse.
12: He wanted to be a crow or a bird.
3: I'm a fellow.
1: That bird is a liar.
14: That guy's a liar.
3: I'm Ryan Fellow.
14: Yeah.
1: He's starting to make me mad. He better shut up.
12: I'm up here being a crow. He pled guilty to the nuisance charge, had to pay a fine. The hospital stunt, not his only offense, apparently. Gillespie also reportedly admitted stealing cat food and litter from a pet store along with food and drinks from a supermarket. The Reaper thing was the only one that got him in trouble, apparently, though.
13: Oh, look at that. There it is.
12: Yeah. Dressing up as the Grim Reaper outside of a hospital.
14: Mm-hmm.
12: Very strange.
14: Disturbing that's, people.
13: That's weird.
12: Yeah, you probably wouldn't like that if you're near, you know, near death in the hospital. Some guy out there in a Grim Reaper outfit trying to scare people in the hospital.
14: Sort of funny, but not. You know what I mean? It's like you see where the dark humor could be there.
13: I can understand it if nobody was in on the joke though.
14: On the rooftop for an hour.
12: Well, there's a lot worse things he could have done. Up there for an hour, though.
14: Yeah.
12: Let's see. We got that Royal Bliss that we just did, by the way, was for Tom, who texted in earlier this morning and said, "Good morning, Brian and Gene. Will you play All For Me Grog by Royal Bliss? Have a great weekend."
14: Going to the show tonight or on Sunday night?
13: Yeah, going to the show Sunday. Take lots of pictures.
12: Yeah, they're going to be at the Crystal Grand in the Dells on Sunday night. They were supposed to be with Foreigner?
14: Bad Company.
13: Bad Company.
14: Well,
12: a version of Bad Company?
14: A version of Bad Company. But
12: apparently somebody in the band had to get some surgery and can't travel, so Royal Bliss is still going to be there, but the Bad Company band not going to be there. Jim, our friend in Georgia, who is studying to be a police officer / state trooper, had to go in for a big 2-hour interview the other day for a position. Said, big interview today for becoming a trooper, 2 hours long. Then this morning, he texted in and said, the interview went great, but there was some weird questions. I said, such as? And he said, would you arrest your mom or dad if they were under investigation?
14: I don't think that's that
13: wow.
14: a question.
12: He said, I would tase them, LOL.
13: That'll point him.
12: I got a text from someone who said, good morning, Brian and Gene. Would you be able to play Waylon Indiana Jones? We didn't get to that. I apologize. This morning, we also went over the woodchuck thing, because you've got a woodchuck in your neighborhood now.
14: Yeah, my neighbor last night came over, yelled over the fence, basically, and was like, hey, you got any, seeing anything over here? You got any rodent movement? Because we've got one living under our deck, and we're trying to live trap it, which made me think about you, and that I hadn't heard, since you got back from Rockfest, an update on your woodchuck.
12: I haven't seen any evidence of him still in the yard. So
13: didn't you fill that hole in?
12: That's what she said. I did, actually. And then I was wondering aloud, what's the largest gun you can use in your in the city limits to dispatch said animal? And Paul texted in and said pellet rifle or a .22 with short shells. And then my guy Sarge, who's got all sorts of intimate knowledge when it comes to guns, said, well, if you really wanted to, you could probably get that 9 suppressed, and then you could shoot it anytime you want, or a .22 with a suppressor. Makes it makes hardly any noise, but a good air rifle you can get. You can knock down a deer with a good air rifle. So
13: you put a suppressor on yours, you're going to walk around as Bond now.
12: The last thing I need is a suppressor.
14: Well, you don't even have a woodchuck problem, it sounds like.
12: I don't know. I threw a bunch of dirt in that hole, and it hasn't been reopened.
14: So, seems like it's okay.
12: Got an email from Mark earlier, wanted to hear that Fairies Wear Boots by Black Sabbath. We did that, so thank you, Mark.
14: That isn't the same Mark that told us to shut up, is it?
12: What Mark told us? Oh, no, that was Mark from The Breakfast Club.
14: Stop.
12: He said, please,
14: singing,
12: when we were singing
14: stop
12: Extreme.
14: Singing.
12: I said it wasn't that bad. Brandon, earlier when we were talking about the Flock cameras that are getting stolen all throughout the country and destroyed, he said, flock around and find out. They're going to have to put those things higher up on poles or something like that, right? Grease them poles like they do in Philly when they win the Super Bowl. Keep people from climbing. I mean, they're low to the ground right now, right? Aren't they?
14: I think
12: they're only
14: so.
12: Like, yeah, they're yeah. like 5 feet off the ground. So.
14: I think so.
13: I wouldn't know. They keep getting stolen.
12: Yeah. Buck texted in and said, check out Wheels for Gunner. I met a guy that builds those wheelchairs for disabled dogs from Wisconsin. Wheels for Gunner. We were talking about that kitten. I think it was in Ohio that got a wheelchair made especially made for the cat.
14: Gunner's Wheels.
12: Yeah, Wheels for Gunners.
13: That's awesome.
12: Thanks, Buck. Appreciate that. Alexis said, if only there was a defining feature on your woodchuck to see if it was the same one in Gene's yard so you could compare them. Like, they do like to roam. And we don't live that far apart. We're probably a mile and a half apart.
14: It could easily be your woodchuck that's been over to my side of the neighborhood. It could be. I'm over by the slough, back by the water. It could be like making a journey over there. Yeah, maybe it's got a lady woodchuck it's visiting.
12: It's got to cross all the way over the street, though, right?
14: Go underneath.
12: It can go underneath?
14: I don't know. I'm making that up, Brian.
12: It can tunnel under the street?
14: I'm completely making that up.
12: Jesus Christ.
14: I just made that up. Take a skyway.
12: Your boyfriend, Smokin' Joe, from Wyoming, said, happy belated birthday to Eugene. Sorry this is so late.
14: It's going
12: to
14: get real wet.

0: give them to Air.
1: All right. I'm not going to submit you to the whole song.
2: Thank you.
1: Gene's birthday
3: damn
1: song.
3: It, I like that. That's funny.
4: Gene.
1: Mike texting in saying, Brian, hide by the hole and use the flamethrower when he pokes his head out. That was what I originally wanted to do. Was rather than cover up the hole or live trap him, I would just shoot flames down there and cook his ass.
2: What are you going to do? Sit out in a lawn chair? Just you're going to sit there with a cooler of beers and wait for this guy to pop out of his hole?
1: So well, that's why I asked you. When do they go to bed? Because if I know he's going to be in there, I'll just shoot flames down there.
2: I don't think he's there anymore. He would have moved the dirt.
1: Maybe if I pour, what I'll do is I'll pour some gas in there first, some gasoline.
2: How close is this to your shed?
1: Eh.
2: How?
1: I'll make sure I got the hose.
2: Yes, this is good.
3: Whatever you do, don't come back telling us
2: Let's
3: he tastes like chicken.
2: Your wife. Let's talk to your eating. Wife about gas I'm, and the flamethrower.
1: I am not eating some varmint from my backyard. I'm not Gene, all right? I don't shoot squirrels and boil them up.
2: I didn't have a choice. That my dad was a rabbit hunter and stuff. It's how it was at farm. We ate that way.
1: Yeah, maybe I can pour some gas into the hole and then hit him with the fire extinguisher or the flamethrower.
2: Right now. She loves fire.
4: Fire.
1: I'll just do it when she's not
4: home.
1: Yeah,
4: fire.
1: No, I'm saving the flamethrower for when the fire pit gets done. So that's... I'm not going to waste the
2: Are you going to have a home... Oh, what do you call it? A welcoming thing for your fire pit? Like a party? Like everybody come over to the first night of your... It's taking you all summer. There should be like some sort of a celebration at the fire pit.
3: He's going to wait till it's 40 degrees out, then invite us.
1: Is this your attempt at coming over to my house?
2: Well, I just feel like when this is finally done and you've got the, maiden voyage here on the fire pit that, you should invite your close friends over.
1: And you think you're one of my close friends?
2: Yes.
1: Based on our conversation yesterday, I would say that Office Core and I are much closer friends. We'll have a little drum circle while we light the fire. Jesus. All right. Thank you very much for all the texts and the emails and stuff. And thank you, Doc, for stopping by.
3: Hey, thanks for having me. I appreciate it.
1: Good luck at your doctor appointments today. I hope it's nothing too serious.
3: Yeah, we'll find out here in a couple hours.
1: You getting a finger up your butt or what?
3: No. I haven't had that for it's no.
2: Okay, that's okay.
3: No, I got it.
2: That's good, Doc. Don't no is good enough.
3: No, no, I'm not.
2: No,
3: yeah.
2: Suffice it to say.
3: Well, stay right there. Okay. Have a good weekend, everybody.
1: All right.
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I'm T. Wright. It's a little bit after 9 o'clock. On your Friday, we finally made it. Seems like this week has just been dragging along. 13 First Alert Forecast. High of 84 today with a chance for some scattered thunderstorms, depending on where you're at. Sitting at 66 degrees right now. Tomorrow, another nice day. High of 84. And then we get a little warmer on Sunday with 86. And then we're kind of hanging out. I'm looking at the weather and I'm seeing the 70s in there, if you can believe that. I'm not going to say what kind of 70s, but who cares? Linkin Park, Somewhere I Belong on the X.

Papa Roach, Rail Rock 92.90X. The best way to do Oktoberfest is VIP. Yes, you get a chance to win some tickets to Oktoberfest in La Crosse coming up on Thursday, September 24th through the 27th. And this is a big package that you get. Now, mind you, you can't buy this package, okay? 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
3: I'm meteorologist Paul Trombley with your updated forecast. Chance of thunderstorms today. Otherwise, sunshine mixed with clouds at times. Highs level off around 87. Southwesterly winds 8 to 15 miles per hour. Partly cloudy skies again tonight. Slight chance of thunderstorms, 58. Highs level off around 86. Tomorrow, ample sunshine expected. Upper 80s Sunday, mid 80s by Monday. That's the latest weather on the X. Currently, it's 72 degrees.
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Candlebox and Far Behind, Real Rock 92.9 The X. All right, just minutes away from your year in rock. 2001. Doesn't seem like that far away, but it was 25 years ago. 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

Creed and My Sacrifice, your year in rock, 2001, right here on 92.9 The X. Now, that song was nominated for a Grammy Award for Best Rock Performance by a Duo or a Group with Vocals. And in 2003, it was also nominated at the 45th Annual Grammy Awards. 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
6: I'm meteorologist Paul Trombley with your updated forecast. Chance of thunderstorms today. Otherwise, sunshine mixed with clouds at times. Highs level off around 87. Southwesterly winds 8 to 15 miles per hour. Partly cloudy skies again tonight. Slight chance of thunderstorms 58. Highs level off around 86. Tomorrow, ample sunshine expected. Upper 80s Sunday, mid 80s by Monday. That's the latest weather on the X. Currently 75.
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1: Brian, we're so similar.
2: Oh, we are.
1: Oh, my God. What is happening to you two?
3: We spent so much time together between Rockfest and our Thursday, like, chit-chatty. We're becoming the same person.
1: Oh, my God.
2: What?
1: That is not
3: the
1: happening.
3: Drums. Yes, it really is, Gene.
2: No.
1: No.
2: Gene?
3: I've always wanted to be the loudest person in the room on purpose.
2: I love solos at concerts. They're like one of my favorite things when they finally do them. It's awesome. But yeah, I would learn drums if I could do it instantly.
3: For some reason, I do not enjoy the drum solo at concerts, but I love being in a drum circle at like hippie fests.
1: See how similar you are.
2: Yeah, that's us.
1: See,
2: that's me to a
1: key. You and her are
2: that's
1: like this.
2: Exactly.
1: Like,
2: boy, you just described my favorite activity on weekends.
1: One tiny nick.
2: I wish I could do that every day. Be in a drum circle with a bunch of patchouli smelling hippies.
1: Same.
2: Their dirty feet,
1: Brian,
2: and their unwashed underwear.
1: That's the same.
2: That's exactly what I want. I want to go to Viralco and live with those people.
1: You are so similar.
2: And make cheese curds out of my Fromunda cheese. That's what I dream about.
1: Shocking.
2: You got me down. Yeah, you really described me to a T there.
1: Oh my God.
3: Twinsies.
2: Dirty ass hippie drum circle. Get out of here.
1: Birthday girl.
2: Hey, why don't we take a break?
3: Gene,
2: we're going to play some hacky
3: set. What instrument would you play?
1: I can't top any of what just happened. Your similarities. I can't.
2: Got a good game of frisbee golf going on over here, man. Can't interrupt the drum circle, man.
1: One of those circle things. Oh, in the circle. Oh.
2: I saw a new bead vendor over there. I could put some more beads in my dreads, man.
1: Oh my God.
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4: I'm meteorologist Paul Trombley with your updated forecast. Chance for storms this afternoon. Otherwise, cloudy skies with a few peaks of sun. Highs level off around 87. Winds out of the southwest, 8 to 15 miles per hour. Slight chance of thunderstorms tonight. Lows level off around 58, partly cloudy. Ample sunshine expected tomorrow, 86. Upper 80s Sunday, mid 80s by Monday. That's the latest weather on the X. Currently, it's 77 degrees.
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we drag you through the mud, meetings that should have been emails, emails that should have never existed, and coworkers who somehow still can't figure out what reply all means. So yeah, you've earned this. Every Friday at 5 p.m., we crank up the volume and count down five tracks that actually matter. No fluff, no filler, no corporate gatekeeping. It's Friday Fives. New stuff that doesn't suck, classics that still hit hard, and maybe a wild card or two. 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It's Friday Fives.

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There's a little tab that says Win Stuff. Click it. 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
1: Brian, we're so similar.
2: Oh, well, we are.
1: Oh, my God. What is happening to you two?
3: We spent
1: so much time together between Rockfest and our Thursday, like, chit-chatty. We're becoming the same person. Oh, my God.
2: What?
1: That is not
3: the
1: happening.
3: Drums.
1: Yes, it really is, Gene.
2: No.
1: No.
2: Gene?
3: I've always wanted to be the loudest person in the room on purpose.
2: I love drum solos at concerts. They're like one of my favorite things when they finally do them. It's awesome. But yeah, I would learn drums if I could do it instantly.
3: For some reason, I do not enjoy the drum solo at concerts, but I love being in a drum circle at like Hippie Fest.
1: See how similar you are.
2: Yeah, that's us.
1: See,
2: that's me to a key.
1: You and her are
2: that's
1: like this.
2: Exactly. Like, boy, you just described my favorite activity on weekends.
1: One tiny nick.
2: I wish I could do that every day. Be in a drum circle with a bunch of patchouli smelling hippies.
1: Same.
2: Their dirty feet,
1: Brian,
2: and their unwashed underwear.
1: That's the same.
2: That's exactly what I want. I want to go to Barolco and live with those people.
1: You are so similar.
2: And make cheese curds out of my Fremunda cheese. That's what I dream about.
1: Shocking.
2: Oh, you got me down. Yeah, you really described me to a T there.
1: Oh my God.
3: Twinsies.
2: Dirty ass hippie drum circle. Right. Get out of here.
1: Birthday girl.
2: Hey, why don't we take a break?
3: Gene,
2: we're gonna play some
3: Gene, what kind of what instrument would you
1: I
3: play?
1: I can't top any of what just happened. Your similarities. I can't.
2: Got a good game of frisbee golf going on over here, man. Can't interrupt the drum circle, man.
1: What are those circle things? Oh, doing the circle. Oh.
2: I saw a new bead vendor over there. I could put some more beads in my dreads, man.
1: Oh my God. 92.9
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0: Another week dragging through the mud, meetings that should have been emails that should have never existed, and coworkers who somehow still can't figure out what reply all means. 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

Green Day when I come around. 92.9 The X. All right, it's time for you to break free from that wonderful job you have. 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
2: 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Still way cooler than whatever the hell you're watching on TikTok.

It's a love song, sort of. Kind of. It's the closest thing they're going to get to a love song. Is that a power ballad? It's funny when they say that. The first time I heard that, that made me laugh, was someone called Fade to Black a power ballad from Metallica. It is. I wouldn't call it that. That's a weird thing to just... It, just because it was slower, it's not... You get it. Welcome to 90s at Noon, my friends. Welcome to Friday. Welcome to a little thing we sometimes affectionately also call Gen X Lunch. We explore all things from hair metal to new metal. And, of course, plenty of grunge in the in-between. Soundgarden doing one of their finest. This song was banned from places for a long time, in a long while when it came out, you know, just because of the Jesus Christ of it all.

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And, you know, we were just we were better people. We smoked a lot of cigarettes, though, during that time, I think.

0: 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So keep it locked on The X, because being broke sucks. But missing all the best shows, that's just embarrassing.
1: I'm meteorologist Paul Trombley with your updated forecast. Chance of thunderstorms this afternoon. Otherwise, cloudy skies expected. Highs level off around 87. Southwest winds 8 to 15 miles per hour. Slight chance of thunderstorms tonight, 58. Sunny skies tomorrow. High temperatures reach up to 86. Mid-80s Sunday and Monday. Chance of rain showers Sunday. Chance for storms Monday. That's the latest weather on the X. Currently, it's 81 degrees.
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Real Rock 92.9 The X, man. For a lot of us, generationally in the 90s, this is your 90s at noon. We talk a lot about what happened for those of us that were alive. For a lot of us, generationally, I know people my age, you know, our first taste of Nirvana, most everyone's first taste in the mainstream in popular culture was Smells Like Teen Spirit and, of course, the Nevermind album. But the real insiders knew about Bleach prior to that. Now, I still really didn't have a feel for Bleach, and it wasn't until Nirvana's Unplugged about a girl on the Unplugged sessions that kind of triggered me to go backwards and find all of the really great stuff that you could find on the Bleach album. If you're still new to Nirvana and you hadn't made that leap backwards yet, very well worth your time.

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1: Brian, we're so similar.
2: Oh, we are.
1: Oh, my God. What is happening to you two?
3: We spent so much time together between Rockfest and our Thursday, chit-chatty. We're becoming the same person.
1: Oh, my God.
2: What?
1: That is not
3: the
1: happening.
3: Drums. Yes, it really is, Gene.
2: No.
1: No.
2: Gene?
3: I've always wanted to be the loudest person in the room on purpose.
2: I love drum solos at concerts. They're like one of my favorite things when they finally do them. It's awesome. But yeah, I would learn drums if I could do it instantly.
3: For some reason, I do not enjoy the drum solo at concerts, but I love being in a drum circle at Hippie Fest.
1: See how similar you are.
2: Yeah, that's us.
1: See,
2: that's me to a
1: key. You and her are like
2: that's
1: this.
2: Exactly.
1: Like,
2: boy, you just described my favorite activity on weekends.
1: One tiny nick.
2: I wish I could do that every day. Be in a drum circle with a bunch of patchouli smelling hippies.
1: Same.
2: Their dirty feet,
1: Brian,
2: and their unwashed underwear.
1: That's the same.
2: That's exactly what I want. I want to go to Barolco and live with those people.
1: You are so similar.
2: And make cheese curds out of my Fremunda cheese. That's what I dream about.
1: Shocking.
2: You got me down. Yeah, you really described me to a T there.
1: Oh, my God.
3: Twinsies.
2: Dirty ass hippie drum circle. Right. Get out of here.
1: Birthday girl.
2: Hey, why don't we take a break?
3: Gene,
2: we're gonna play some
3: what instrument would you play?
1: I can't top any of what just happened. You're similar.

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0: One of those circle things. 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
1: I saw a new bead vendor over there. I could put some more beads in my dreads, man.
0: Oh my
1: God.
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That's right.

There is like no better show of power for Layne Staley than in that song. There is a live version of that song from back in the day, early as part of the 90s. Layne Staley was at his peak. He was powerful. He was young. He hadn't been ravaged by addiction yet. I forget exactly where it was, but just if you just YouTube Love, Hate, Love, and it's him just wailing away, showing his vocal power, which is best on that song. That might be one of his absolute best vocal performances, showing you why he's one of the greatest of all time on that song. Love, Hate, Love off of Facelift. It's 92.9 The X. Sponge re-releasing this album, by the way, on vinyl.

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Man, going all over the place today, man. All of the different things in the 90s you had, you know, some Alice in Chains back there. You had bands like Sponge in the mix. You had a band like Skid Row that some would want to lump into the 80s hair metal glam scene. I think they were somehow, they were living in the middle, sort of in that bridge time in between, and made a bit of that transition. You know, a band like Jackal coming up. And a band like this right now, Warrior Soul, fits into this just this weird space in the 90s where all things were acceptable. All guitar-based, all alternative rock.

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1: Brian, we're so similar.
2: Oh, well, we are.
1: Oh, my God. What is happening to you two? No.
3: We spent so much time together between Rockfest and our Thursday, like, chit-chatty. We're becoming the same person.
1: Oh, my God.
4: What?
1: That is not
3: the
1: happening.
3: Drums. Yes, it really is, Jean.
2: No.
1: No.
2: Jean?
3: I've always wanted to be the loudest person in the room on purpose.
2: I love drum solos at concerts. They're like one of my favorite things when they finally do them. It's awesome. But yeah, I would learn drums if I could do it instantly.
3: For some reason, I do not enjoy the drum solo at concerts, but I love being in a drum circle at like Hippie Fest.
1: See how similar you are.
2: Yeah, that's us.
1: See,
2: that's me to a key.
1: You and her.
2: That's
1: like
2: exactly,
1: this.
2: Like, boy. You just described my favorite activity on weekends.
1: One tiny nick.
2: I wish I could do that every day. Be in a drum circle with a bunch of patchouli smelling hippies.
1: Same.
2: Their dirty feet,
1: Brian,
2: and their unwashed underwear.
1: That's the same.
2: That's exactly what I want. I want to go to Verolco and live with those people.
1: You are so similar.
2: And make cheese curds out of my Fremunda cheese. That's what I dream about.
1: Shocking.
2: You got me down. Yeah, you really described me to a T there. Officer.
1: Oh my God.
3: Twinsies.
2: Dirty ass hippie drum circle. Get out of here.
1: Birthday girl.
2: Why don't we take a break? We're going to play some
3: Jean, what instrument would you play?
1: I can't top any of what just happened. Your similarities. I can't.
2: Got a good game of frisbee golf going on over here, man. Can't interrupt the drum circle, man.
1: One of those circle things. Doing the circle. Oh.
2: I saw a new bead vendor over there. I could put some more beads in my dreads, man.
1: Oh my God. 92.9
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4: I'm meteorologist Paul Trombley with your updated forecast. Chance of thunderstorms this afternoon. Otherwise, cloudy skies expected. Highs level off around 87. Southwest winds 8 to 15 miles per hour. Slight chance of thunderstorms tonight, 58. Sunny skies tomorrow. High temperatures reach up to 86. Mid-80s Sunday and Monday. Chance of rain showers Sunday. Chance for storms Monday. That's the latest weather on the X. Currently 79.
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1: Brian, we're so similar.
2: Oh, we are.
1: Oh, my God. What is happening to you two?
3: We spent so much time together between Rockfest and our Thursday, like, chit-chatty. We're becoming the same person.
1: Oh, my God.
2: What?
1: That is not
3: the drums. Yes, it really is, Gene.
2: No.
1: No.
2: Gene?
3: I've always wanted to be the loudest person in the room on purpose.
2: I love drum solos at concerts. They're like one of my favorite things when they finally do them. It's awesome. But yeah, I would learn drums if I could do it instantly.
3: For some reason, I do not enjoy the drum solo at concerts, but I love being in a drum circle at like hippie fests.
1: See how similar you are.
2: Yeah, that's us.
1: See,
2: that's me to a key.
1: Exactly. Like,
2: boy, you just described my favorite activity on weekends.
1: One tiny nick.
2: I wish I could do that every day. Be in a drum circle with a bunch of patchouli smelling hippies.
1: Same.
2: Their dirty feet,
1: Brian,
2: and their unwashed underwear.
1: That's the same.
2: That's exactly what I want. I want to go to Barolco and live with those people.
1: You are so similar.
2: And make cheese curds out of my Fremunda cheese. That's what I dream about.
1: Shocking.
2: You got me down. Yeah, you really described me to a T there, office
1: door. Oh, my God.
3: Twinsies.
2: Dirty ass hippie drum circle. Get out of here.
1: Birthday girl.
2: Why don't we take a break?
3: Gene,
2: and play some
3: Gene, what set. Kind of what instrument would you
1: I
3: play?
1: I can't top any of what just happened. Your similarities, I can't.
2: Got a good game of frisbee golf going on over here, man. Can't interrupt the drum circle, man.
1: What are those circle things? Doing the circle. Oh.
2: I saw a new bead vendor over there. I could put some more beads in my dreads, man.
1: Oh my
2: be great.
1: God.
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10: I'm meteorologist Paul Trombley with your updated forecast. Highs around 87 this afternoon under cloudy skies with a chance of thunderstorms. Southwest winds 8 to 15 miles per hour. Partly cloudy skies tonight. Chance for storms. Lows around 57. Bright sunshine tomorrow. Highs around 84. Mid-80s Sunday and Monday. Chance of rain showers Sunday. Slight chance of thunderstorms Monday. That's the latest weather on the X. Right now, it's 77 degrees.
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1: Brian, we're so similar.
2: Oh, we are.
1: Oh, my God. What is happening to you two?
3: We spent so much time together between Rockfest and our Thursday, like, chit-chatty. We're becoming the same person.
1: Oh, my God.
4: What?
1: That is not
3: the drums. Yes, it really is, Gene.
2: No.
1: No.
3: Gene? I've always wanted to be the loudest person in the room on purpose.
2: I love drum solos at concerts. They're like one of my favorite things when they finally do them. It's awesome. But yeah, I would learn drums if I could do it instantly.
3: For some reason, I do not enjoy the drum solo at concerts, but I love being in a drum circle at like hippie fests.
1: See how similar you are.
2: Yeah, that's us.
1: See,
2: that's me to a
1: key. You and her are like
2: this. Exactly.
1: Like,
2: boy, you just described my favorite activity on weekends.
1: One tiny nick.
2: I wish I could do that every day. Be in a drum circle with a bunch of patchouli smelling hippies.
1: Same.
2: Their dirty feet,
1: Brian,
2: and their unwashed underwear.
1: That's the same.
2: That's exactly what I want. I want to go to Viralco and live with those people.
1: You are so similar.
2: And make cheese curds out of my Fremunda cheese. That's what I dream about.
1: Shocking.
2: You got me down. Yeah, you really described me to a T there.
1: Oh my God.
3: Twinsies.
2: Dirty ass hippie drum circle. Right. Get out of here.
1: Birthday girl.
2: Hey, why don't we take a break,
3: Gene,
2: man? Play some
3: Gene,
2: happy
3: what
2: set.
3: Kind of what instrument would you
1: I
3: play?
1: I can't top any of what just happened. Your similarities. I can't.
2: Got a good game of frisbee golf going on over here, man. Can't interrupt the drum circle, man.
1: One of those circle things. Where, doing the circle. Oh.
2: I saw a new bead vendor over there. I could put some more beads in my dreads, man.
1: Oh my
2: Be great.
1: God.
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I said, are you gonna be my girl? It's a 1, 2, 3, take my hand and come with me, because you look so fine that I really wanna make you mine. I said, you look so fine that I really wanna make you mine. Come on and get your kicks. Now you don't need it.

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1: Brian, we're so similar.
2: Oh, we are.
1: Oh, my God. What is happening to you two?
3: We spent so much time together between Rockfest and our Thursday, like, chit-chatty. We're becoming the same person.
1: Oh, my God.
2: What?
1: That is not
3: the drums. Yes, it really is, Gene.
2: No.
1: No.
2: Gene?
3: I've always wanted to be the loudest person in the room on purpose.
2: I love drum solos at concerts. They're like one of my favorite things when they finally do them. It's awesome. But yeah, I would learn drums if I could do it instantly.
3: For some reason, I do not enjoy the drum solo at concerts, but I love being in a drum circle at like hippie fests.
1: See how similar you are.
2: Yeah, that's us.
1: See,
2: that's me to a
1: key.
2: That's
1: like
2: exactly,
1: this.
2: Like, boy. You just described my favorite activity on weekends.
1: One tiny nick.
2: I wish I could do that every day. Be in a drum circle with a bunch of patchouli smelling hippies.
1: Same.
2: Their dirty feet,
1: Brian,
2: and their unwashed underwear.
1: That's the same.
2: That's exactly what I want. I want to go to Viralco and live with those people.
1: You are so similar.
2: And make cheese curds out of my Fremunda cheese. That's what I dream about.
1: Shocking.
2: You got me down. Yeah, you really described me to a T there.
1: Yeah.
2: Store.
1: Oh my God.
3: Twinsies.
2: Dirty ass hippie drum circle. Right. Get out of here.
1: Birthday girl.
2: Hey, why don't we take a break,
3: Gene,
2: man, and play some happy
3: set? What instrument would you play?
1: I can't top any of what just happened. Your similarities. I can't.
2: Got a good game of frisbee golf going on over here, man. Can't interrupt the drum circle, man.
1: One of those circle things. Doing the circle. Whoa.
2: I saw a new bead vendor over there. I could put some more beads in my dreads, man.
1: Oh my God. 92.

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1: Brian, we're so similar.
2: Oh, we are.
1: Oh, my God. What is happening to you two?
3: We spent so much time together between Rockfest and our Thursday, like, chit-chatty. We're becoming the same person.
1: Oh, my God.
2: What?
1: That is not
3: the drums. Yes, it really is, Gene.
2: No.
1: No.
2: Gene?
3: I've always wanted to be the loudest person in the room on purpose.
2: I love drum solos at concerts. They're like one of my favorite things when they finally do them. It's awesome, but yeah, I would learn drums if I could do it instantly.
3: For some reason, I do not enjoy the drum solo at concerts, but I love being in a drum circle at, like, Hippie Fest.
1: See how similar you are?
2: Yeah, that's us.
1: See,
2: that's me to a
1: key. You and her are like
2: this. That's exactly. Like, boy, you just described my favorite activity on weekends.
1: One tiny nick.
2: I wish I could do that every day, be in a drum circle with a bunch of patchouli-smelling hippies.
1: Same.
2: Their dirty feet,
1: Brian,
2: and their unwashed underwear.
1: That's the same.
2: That's exactly what I want. I want to go to Viralco and live with those people.
1: You are so similar.
2: And make cheese curds out of my Fremunda cheese. That's what I dream about.
1: Shocking.
2: You got me down. Yeah, you really described me to a T there, officer.
1: Oh my God.
3: Twinsies.
2: Dirty ass hippie drum circle. Right. Get out of here.
1: Birthday girl.
2: Hey, why don't we take a break?
3: Gene,
2: we gotta play some
3: Gene, what kind of what instrument would you
1: I
3: play?
1: I can't top any of what just happened. Your similarities. I can't.
2: Got a good game of frisbee golf going on over here, man. Can't interrupt the drum circle, man.
1: What are those circle things? Oh, doing the circle. Oh.
2: I saw a new bead vendor over there. I could put some more beads in my dreads, man.
1: Oh my
2: Be great.
1: God.
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8: I'm meteorologist Paul Trombley with your updated forecast. Highs around 87 this afternoon under cloudy skies with a chance of thunderstorms. Southwest winds 8 to 15 miles per hour. Partly cloudy skies tonight. Chance for storms. Lows around 57. Bright sunshine tomorrow. Highs around 84. Mid-80s Sunday and Monday. Chance of rain showers Sunday. Slight chance of thunderstorms Monday. That's the latest weather on the X. Right now, 77.
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1: Brian, we're so similar.
2: Oh, we are.
1: Oh, my God. What is happening to you two?
3: We spent so much time together between Rockfest and our Thursday, like, chit-chatty. We're becoming the same person.
1: Oh, my God.
2: What?
1: That is not
3: the
1: happening.
3: Drums. Yes, it really is, Gene.
2: No.
1: No.
2: Gene?
3: I've always wanted to be the loudest person in the room on purpose.
2: I love drum solos at concerts. They're like one of my favorite things when they finally do them. It's awesome. But yeah, I would learn drums if I could do it instantly.
3: For some reason, I do not enjoy the drum solo at concerts, but I love being in a drum circle at like hippie fests.
1: See how similar you are.
2: Yeah, that's us.
1: See,
2: that's me to a
1: key. You and her are like
2: this. Exactly.
1: Like,
2: boy, you just described my favorite activity on weekends.
1: One tiny nick.
2: I wish I could do that every day. Be in a drum circle with a bunch of patchouli smelling hippies.
1: Same.
2: Their dirty feet,
1: Brian,
2: and their unwashed underwear.
1: That's
2: exactly what I want. I want to go to Viralco and live with those people.
1: You are so similar.
2: And make cheese curds out of my Fremunda cheese. That's what I dream about.
1: Shocking.
2: You got me down. Yeah, you really described me to a T there.
1: Oh my God.
3: Twinsies.
2: Dirty ass hippie drum circle. Get out of here.
1: Birthday girl.
2: Hey, why don't we take a break?
3: Gene,
2: we're gonna play some
3: Gene, what kind of what instrument would you
1: I
3: play?
1: I can't top any of what just happened. Your similarities. I can't.
2: Got a good game of frisbee golf going on over here, man. Can't interrupt the drum circle, man.
1: One of those circle things. Doing the circle. Oh.
2: I saw a new bead vendor over there. I could put some more beads in my dreads, man.
1: Oh my
2: Be great.
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5: I'm meteorologist Paul Trombley with your updated forecast. Cloudy this afternoon with a chance for storms. Highs around 84, southwest winds 8 to 15 miles per hour. Partly cloudy skies tonight. Slight chance of thunderstorms. Lows dip down to about 57. Highs around 84 tomorrow. Ample sunshine expected. Mid-80s Sunday and Monday. Chance for showers Sunday. Slight chance for storms Monday. That's the latest weather on the X. Right now, 77.
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1: Brian, we're so similar.
2: Oh, we are.
1: Oh, my God. What is happening to you two?
3: We spent so much time together between Rockfest and our Thursday, like, chit-chatty. We're becoming the same person.
1: Oh, my God.
2: What?
1: That is not
3: the
1: happening.
3: Drums.
1: Yes, it really is, Gene.
2: No.
1: No.
2: Gene?
3: I've always wanted to be the loudest person in the room on purpose.
2: I love solos at concerts. They're like one of my favorite things when they finally do them. It's awesome. But yeah, I would learn drums if I could do it instantly.
3: For some reason, I do not enjoy the drum solo at concerts, but I love being in a drum circle at like hippie fests.
1: See how similar you are.
2: Yeah, that's us.
1: See,
2: that's me to a
1: key. You and her are
2: that's
1: like this.
2: Exactly.
1: Like,
2: boy, you just described my favorite activity on weekends.
1: One tiny nick.
2: I wish I could do that every day. Be in a drum circle with a bunch of patchouli smelling hippies.
1: Same.
2: Their dirty feet,
1: Brian,
2: and their unwashed underwear.
1: That's the same.
2: That's exactly what I want. I want to go to Verolco and live with those people.
1: You are so similar.
2: And make cheese curds out of my Fremunda cheese. That's what I dream about.
1: Shocking.
2: You got me down. Yeah, you really described me to a T there.
1: Oh my God.
3: Twinsies.
2: Dirty ass hippie drum circle. Right. Get out of here.
1: Birthday girl.
2: Hey, why don't we take a break?
3: Gene,
2: we're going to play some hippie
3: set. What instrument would you play?
1: I can't top any of what just happened. Your similarities. I can't.
2: Got a good game of frisbee golf going on over here, man. Can't interrupt the drum circle, man.
1: What are those circle things? Doing the circle. Oh.
2: I saw a new bead vendor over there. I could put some more beads in my dreads, man.
1: Oh my God.
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4: When I retired, I just let all my taxes pile up. 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
1: Brian, we're so similar.
2: Oh, we are.
1: Oh, my God. What is happening to you two?
3: We spent so much time together between Rockfest and our Thursday, like, chit-chatty. We're becoming the same person.
1: Oh, my God.
4: What?
1: That is not
3: the
1: happening.
3: Drums. Yes, it really is, Gene.
2: No.
1: No.
2: Gene?
3: I've always wanted to be the loudest person in the room on purpose.
2: I love solos at concerts. They're like one of my favorite things when they finally do them. It's awesome. But yeah, I would learn drums if I could do it instantly.
3: For some reason, I do not enjoy the drum solo at concerts, but I love being in a drum circle at like hippie fests.
1: See how similar you are.
2: Yeah, that's us.
1: See,
2: that's me to a key.
1: You and her are
2: that's
1: like
2: exactly,
1: this.
2: Exactly,
1: like,
2: boy. You just described my favorite activity on weekends.
1: One tiny.
2: I wish I could do that every day. Be in a drum circle with a bunch of patchouli smelling hippies.
1: Same.
2: Their dirty feet,
1: Brian,
2: and their unwashed underwear.
1: That's the same.
2: That's exactly what I want. I want to go to Viralco and live with those people.
1: You are so similar.
2: And make cheese curds out of my Fremunda cheese. That's what I dream about.
1: Shocking.
2: You got me down. Yeah, you really described me to a T there.
1: Oh my God.
3: Twinsies.
2: Dirty ass hippie drum circle. Right. Get out of here.
1: Birthday girl.
2: Hey, why don't we take a break,
3: Gene,
2: man? Play some
3: Gene, what kind of what instrument would you
1: I
3: play?
1: I can't top any of what just happened. Your similarities. I can't.
2: Got a good game of frisbee golf going on over here, man. Can't interrupt the drum circle, man.
1: One of those circle things. Where, doing the circle. Oh.
2: I saw a new bead vendor over there. I could put some more beads in my dreads, man.
1: Oh my
2: God. 92.9
1: The X.

Another week drag you through the mud, meetings that should have been emails, emails that should have never existed, and coworkers who somehow still can't figure out what reply all means. So yeah, you've earned this. Every Friday at 5 p.m., we crank up the volume and count down five tracks that actually matter. No fluff, no filler, no corporate gatekeeping. It's Friday Fives. New stuff that doesn't suck, classics that still hit hard, and maybe a wild card or two. Every Friday at 5 p.m. No rules, no mercy, because this ain't some polite little playlist. It's Friday Fives.

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4: It's Friday. It's 5 o'clock. I'm Lazy Man Drew in for Tripper. Time for your Friday Fives. Five songs to get you home on a Friday. Sometimes they have a theme. Sometimes they don't. Today, we're going to do cover songs today. And we're going to kick it off with Foo Fighters' cover of Darling Nikki by Prince on the 1983 album Purple Rain. Here we go.

It's your Friday Fives. Foo Fighters covering Darling Nikki by Prince from Prince's 1983 album Purple Rain. And kind of sticking Dave Grohl, of course, in Foo Fighters. And the next song up is Breed by OTEP, originally by Nirvana and released on their 1991 album Nevermind.

It's your Friday Fives. OTEP with Breed by Nirvana came out on the Nevermind album back in 1991. It's your Friday Fives. I'm Drew, the lazy man, in for Tripper today. Moving along to Pantera and their version of Hole in the Sky by Black Sabbath. That song came out originally on the Sabotage album in 75. That would be 1975. Pantera on your Friday Fives.

Pantera with Hole in the Sky. Your Friday Fives on 92.9 The X. Hole in the Sky, originally by Black Sabbath. And sticking with Black Sabbath, up next, we've got Snowblind. This is System of a Down.

Your Friday Fives with System of a Down and Snowblind. Today's theme, cover songs. Five songs to get you home on a Friday. We kick things off at the top of the hour with Foo Fighters and the cover of Darling Nikki by Prince. OTEP with Breed, originally by Nirvana. And then we did two that were originally from Black Sabbath. Hole in the Sky by Pantera and Snowblind done by System of a Down. And wrapping things up with Shinedown and their cover version of Lynyrd Skynyrd's Simple Man.

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1: Brian, we're so similar.
2: Oh, we are.
1: Oh, my God. What is happening to you two?
3: We spent so much time together between Rockfest and our Thursday, like, chit-chatty. We're becoming the same person.
1: Oh, my God.
4: What?
1: That is not
3: the
1: happening.
3: Drums. Yes, it really is, Gene.
2: No.
1: No.
2: Gene?
3: I've always wanted to be the loudest person in the room on purpose.
2: I love solos at concerts. They're like one of my favorite things when they finally do them. It's awesome. But yeah, I would learn drums if I could do it instantly.
3: For some reason, I do not enjoy the drum solo at concerts, but I love being in a drum circle at like Hippie Fest.
1: See how similar you are.
2: Yeah, that's us.
1: See,
2: that's me to a
1: key. You two are doing her.
2: That's
1: like
2: exactly.
1: This.
2: Like, boy, you just described my favorite activity on weekends.
1: One tiny nick.
2: I wish I could do that every day. Be in a drum circle with a bunch of patchouli smelling hippies.
1: Same.
2: Their dirty feet,
1: Brian,
2: and their unwashed underwear.
1: That's the same.
2: That's exactly what I want. I want to go to Barolco and live with those people.
1: You are so similar.
2: And make cheese curds out of my Fremunda cheese. That's what I dream about.
1: Shocking.
2: You got me down. Yeah, you really described me to a T there, Office Corps.
1: Oh, my God.
3: Twinsies.
2: Dirty ass hippie drum circle. Get out of here.
1: Birthday girl.
2: Why don't we take a break?
3: Gene,
2: we're gonna play some
3: Gene,
2: Hacky
3: what
2: set.
3: Kind of what instrument would you
1: I
3: play?
1: I can't top any of what just happened. Your similarities, I can't.
2: Got a good game of frisbee golf going on over here, man. Can't interrupt the drum circle, man.
1: One of those circle things. Doing the circle. Oh.
2: I saw a new bead vendor over there. I could put some more beads in my dreads, man.
1: Oh my
2: great.
1: God.
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5: I'm meteorologist Paul Trombley with your updated forecast. Slight chance for storms tonight, otherwise partly cloudy. Lows around 57, winds out of the northwest, 5 to 10 miles per hour. Bright sunshine expected tomorrow. High temperatures reach up to 84. Mainly clear skies tomorrow night. Slight chance of thunderstorms, 64. Mid-80s, Sunday and Monday. Chance of rain showers, Sunday. Slight chance for storms, Monday. That's the latest weather on the X. Currently, it's 79 degrees.
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Another week drag you through the mud, meetings that should have been emails that should have never existed, and coworkers who somehow still can't figure out what reply all means. 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Every Friday at 5 p.m., we crank up the volume and count down five tracks that actually matter. No fluff, no filler, no corporate gatekeeping. It's Friday Fives. New stuff that doesn't suck, classics that still hit hard, and maybe a wild card or two. 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It's Friday Fives.

0: Real Rock 92.9 The X, getting you home on a Friday afternoon. I'm Lazy Man Drew. Had a nice afternoon today with the clouds and not so hot. I'm definitely digging that today. Tomorrow, supposed to be sunny again, and real nice day tomorrow. Let's get back into the music and get you home.
1: Can't drown them away, can't sleep, can't think, can't find an escape from these dark, dark thoughts in my mind. 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
1: Brian, we're so similar.
2: Oh, we are.
1: Oh, my God. What is happening to you two?
3: We spent so much time together between Rockfest and our Thursday, like, chit-chatty. We're becoming the same person.
1: Oh, my God.
4: What?
1: That is not
3: the
1: happening.
3: Drums. Yes, it really is, Gene.
2: No.
1: No.
3: Gene? I've always wanted to be the loudest person in the room on purpose.
2: I love solos at concerts. They're like one of my favorite things when they finally do them. It's awesome. But yeah, I would learn drums if I could do it instantly.
3: For some reason, I do not enjoy the drum solo at concerts, but I love being in a drum circle at like hippie fests.
1: See how similar you are.
2: Yeah, that's us.
1: See,
2: that's me to a
1: key. You and her are like
2: that's
1: this.
2: Exactly.
1: Like,
2: boy, you just described my favorite activity on weekends.
1: One tiny nick.
2: I wish I could do that every day. Be in a drum circle with a bunch of patchouli smelling hippies.
1: Same.
2: Their dirty feet,
1: Brian,
2: and their unwashed underwear.
1: That's the same.
2: That's exactly what I want. I want to go to Barolco and live with those people.
1: You are so similar.
2: And make cheese curds out of my Fremunda cheese. That's what I dream about.
1: Shocking.
2: You got me down. Yeah, you really described me to a T there.
1: Oh my God.
3: Twinsies.
2: Dirty ass hippie drum circle. Right. Get out of here.
1: Birthday girl.
2: Hey, why don't we take a break?
3: Gene,
2: we're gonna play some
3: Gene, what kind of what instrument would you
1: I
3: play?
1: I can't top any of what just happened. Your similarities. I can't.
2: Got a good game of frisbee golf going on over here, man. Can't interrupt the drum circle, man.
1: What are those circle things? Doing the circle. Oh.
2: I saw a new bead vendor over there. I could put some more beads in my dreads, man.
1: Oh my
2: Be great.
1: God.
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They've got a couple new songs out. We're playing Play Your Games, and on the 31st, they released the song Saw You Stand. 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Greta Van Fleet now with Highway Tune. My favorite Led Zeppelin cover band. I kid. I kind of like them.

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Get home safely. I have enjoyed the kind of cooler day today, the cloud cover. Going to be sunny and 82 tomorrow. Sounds like a nice Saturday.

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4: I'm meteorologist Paul Trombley with your updated forecast. Slight chance for storms tonight, otherwise partly cloudy. Lows around 57, winds out of the northwest, 5 to 10 miles per hour. Bright sunshine expected tomorrow. High temperatures reach up to 84. Mainly clear skies tomorrow night. Slight chance of thunderstorms, 64. Mid-80s, Sunday and Monday. Chance of rain showers, Sunday. Slight chance for storms, Monday. That's the latest weather on the X. Right now, 79.
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Not really lazy, just energy efficient. At least that's what I tell myself. Maybe a little lazy.

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1: Brian, we're so similar.
2: Well, we are.
1: Oh, my God. What is happening to you two?
3: We spent so much time together between Rockfest and our Thursday, like, chit-chatty. We're becoming the same person.
1: Oh, my God.
2: What?
1: That is not
3: the
1: happening.
3: Drums. Yes, it really is, Gene.
2: No.
1: No.
2: Gene?
3: I've always wanted to be the loudest person in the room on purpose.
2: I love solos at concerts. They're like one of my favorite things when they finally do them. It's awesome. But yeah, I would learn drums if I could do it instantly.
3: For some reason, I do not enjoy the drum solo at concerts, but I love being in a drum circle at like Hippie Fest.
1: See how similar you are.
2: Yeah, that's us.
1: See,
2: that's me to a
1: two,
2: key.
1: You and her are
2: that's
1: like
2: exactly.
1: This.
2: Exactly. Boy, you just described my favorite activity on weekends.
1: One tiny nick.
2: I wish I could do that every day. Be in a drum circle with a bunch of patchouli smelling hippies.
1: Same.
2: Their dirty feet,
1: Brian,
2: and their unwashed underwear.
1: That's the same.
2: That's exactly what I want. I want to go to Barolco and live with those people.
1: You are so similar.
2: And make cheese curds out of my Fremunda cheese. That's what I dream about.
1: Shocking.
2: You got me down. Yeah, you really described me to a T there.
1: Oh my God.
3: Twinsies.
2: Dirty ass hippie drum circle. Right. Get out of here.
1: Birthday girl.
2: Hey, why don't we take a break?
3: Gene,
2: we're gonna play some
3: Gene,
2: hacky
3: what
2: set.
3: Kind of what instrument would you
1: I
3: play?
1: I can't top any of what just happened. Your similarities. I can't.
2: Got a good game of frisbee golf going on over here, man. Can't interrupt the drum circle, man.
1: One of those circle things. Doing the circle. Whoa.
2: I saw a new bead vendor over there. I could put some more beads in my dreads, man.
1: Oh my
2: It'd be
1: God.
2: Great.
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3 days grace on 92.9 The X. That's going to wrap things up for me. I'll be back again tomorrow at noon. Have a good Friday night. Lou Brutus is next. I'm Lazy Man Drew. I'm out.

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1: Brian, we're so similar.
2: Oh, well, we are.
1: Oh, my God. What is happening to you two?
3: We spent so much time together between Rockfest and our Thursday, like, chit-chatty. We're becoming the same person.
1: Oh, my God.
4: What?
1: That is not
3: the
1: happening.
3: Drums. Yes, it really is, Gene.
2: No.
1: No.
2: Gene?
3: I've always wanted to be the loudest person in the room on purpose.
2: I love drum solos at concerts. They're like one of my favorite things when they finally do them. It's awesome. But yeah, I would learn drums if I could do it instantly.
3: For some reason, I do not enjoy the drum solo at concerts, but I love being in a drum circle at like Hippie Fest.
1: See how similar you are.
2: Yeah, that's us.
1: See,
2: that's me to a key.
1: You and her are
2: that's
1: like
2: exactly.
1: This.
2: Exactly. Boy, you just described my favorite activity on weekends.
1: One tiny nick.
2: I wish I could do that every day. Be in a drum circle with a bunch of patchouli smelling hippies.
1: Same.
2: Their dirty feet,
1: Brian,
2: and their unwashed underwear.
1: That's the same.
2: That's exactly what I want. I want to go to Viralco and live with those people.
1: You are so similar.
2: And make cheese curds out of my Fremunda cheese. That's what I dream about.
1: Shocking.
2: You got me down. Yeah, you really described me to a T there, officer.
3: Twinsies.
2: Dirty ass hippie drum circle. Right. Get out of here.
1: Birthday girl.
2: Hey, why don't we take a break?
3: Gene,
2: we play some
3: Gene,
2: happy
3: what
2: set.
3: Kind of what instrument would you
1: I
3: play?
1: I can't top any of what just happened. Your similarities. I can't.
2: Got a good game of frisbee golf going on over here, man. Can't interrupt the drum circle, man.
1: One of those circle things. Doing the circle. Oh.
2: I saw a new bead vendor over there. I could put some more beads in my dreads, man.
1: Oh my
2: God.

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